0: going to make the next 2 to 3 years count, and I'm pretty confident we can.
1: Candidates have until next Wednesday to secure the backing of 81 fellow MPs. Mr Burnham's expected to be the only one who can. British wildcard Arthur Ferry's made history by booking his place in the semi-finals at Wimbledon. He was ranked 114th in the world before the tournament started, but outplayed 9th seed Flavio Caboli in straight sets. A father suspected of murdering his wife and 2 daughters is thought to have left the UK for Zimbabwe. Police in Bedfordshire have urged Mark Schumer to hand himself in. Nigel Farage has formally quit as MP for Clacton. Chancellor Rachel Reeves cleared the way for him to stand in a by-election there, saying he can spend the summer arguing with the bin. And Virgin Media has been handed a record fine for stopping millions of customers from cancelling their contracts. Regulator Ofcom's issued a £28 million punishment for putting people through unreasonable hassle when trying to switch providers. That's the latest. I'm Cam Hall.

This is John Aubrey with Easy Listening for this next hour. You could get very, very tired of me saying they don't make them like that anymore, but they don't make them like that anymore. And I hope you have a comfortable time at this moment, wherever you are and whatever you're doing. And if you're listening to this in the middle of the night, this is something to soothe you back to sleep. Sergio Mendes there, originally, of course, Brazil 66, they became 77, 88 and so on. And Laurie Hall singing, she left after a while, left Sergio Mendes, to marry Herb Alpert. Can you believe that? She moved on to other things.

The Seekers and Georgia Girl, they were the first Aussie pop group to achieve any major success in the UK, and that was featured in the 1966 movie of the same name, featuring Lynn Redgrave, Josef Feliciano and Sonny Nix, written by Bobby Hebb. So-

wonderful Perry Como Hospital Radio Switch Light program. He was one of those highly paid performers of the 1950s, and I could believe that for sure. Someone who is no longer with us but produced some really great music of the easy listening genre is Glen Campbell. Here he is, being gentle on our minds. We want that, don't we?

the Fifth Dimension, who were really thrust into prominence because they sang the music from that big hit musical Hair all those years ago. You couldn't do an easy listening program without the Carpenters, could you?

Unmistakably, James Last, forever associated with a bread advert, of course. Johnny Mathis next, and he's going to sing one of his most famous tracks, actually, which is Misty. Featured in the film Play Misty for Me, and he sold this cover version in over 2 million copies. And he recorded over 75 albums and has sold over 100 million recordings.

Very talented as he is, I have always harboured a slight little twinge of resentment in that he has openly admitted he modelled himself on Nat King Cole. How dare he? Nat King Cole's my hero.

The daughter of Ravi Shankar, of course, Nora Jones, and Sunrise, still very much in the music business, still working with people like George Holland and doing some good jazz club type of stuff. Hospital Radio, so this is the Light Programme with me, John Albrecht, an hour of extra easy listening music, stuff that you maybe don't hear too much of on the radio these days. What I do remember from my childhood, probably my mother had it on another room, which would have been the Light Programme on the BBC in those days, was this sort of bouncy, fiddly violin-type music. And I think she was probably listening to something like Janga Reinhardt or Stefan Grappelli. But do you know what? I've got them both together.

Wasn't that lovely? Good old Perry Como. And don't fence me in. Depending if you're listening in hospital to that, probably that's quite appropriate when you'd love to be out in the outside world. But I'm sure you will be soon. My dear late father used to really, really fancy this next singer. I suppose it was the sort of bright red lipstick, blonde hair, and large appendages. This is Kathy Kirby.

Chris Montez, he didn't record that much, but what he did was good stuff. The Girl from Ipanema, of course, often sung by a girl about the boy from Ipanema. That's it. Time for me to go. Time for me to pack away my music and leave you with Michael Bublé and Cry Me a River. And I wish you a pleasant rest of the day or the night, and enjoy the rest of the programmes here on Hospital Radio.

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3: From the Sky News Centre at 2, Iranian state media is reporting explosions in multiple regions in the south of the country. The US has launched a second night of attacks after Donald Trump declared the temporary ceasefire over. Before leaving the NATO summit in Turkey, America's president talked up what he calls his tremendous success.
4: They had leaders, they're gone, and they had another set of leaders, they're gone. Now they have another set of leaders, they may be gone. Who knows? And you know what? I may be gone too. Because I'm their number one target. Because they're scum. That's the way they act. But I'm doing what's right for the world.
3: Tehran threatens to close the vital Strait of Hormuz shipping route in response. Andy Burnham's last remaining Labour leadership threat has confirmed he won't run. Ex-Defence Minister Al Khan says he'll back the former Greater Manchester mayor. Vet businesses will be made accountable to an independent regulator as part of the biggest shake-up of the sector in 60 years. A recent review found some animal owners paying tens of thousands of pounds for treatments. Martin Blake, the firearms officer who shot Chris Carver in South London in 2022, has learnt he's unlikely to face any further action. It's after a change to the laws around police misconduct. For the first time in 4 years, there'll be a British player in the semi-finals of the men's singles at Wimbledon. Wild card Arthur Ferry, who started the tournament as world number 114, beat ninth seed Flavio Caboli in straight sets. Ferry previously spent time playing college tennis in the United States. Here's his childhood coach, Tina Snortier.
5: Coming back home to Wimbledon has come full circle for him, and he's shown great resilience.

0: fighting spirit and hunger, which you can only hope for in any athlete.
1: And the last woman ever to be executed in the UK has received a conditional pardon. The Justice Secretary says Ruth Ellis's trial in 1955 would be handled differently under modern laws. That's the latest. I'm Cam Hall.

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Get out of this place, don't give them your grace, my dear. No, no, don't let them treat you like one of their slaves. Promise you life just to steal it away. No, don't

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1: Meal times. You will find a menu on your bedside locker to inform you of what meals are available each day. If you have a special diet or food need, inform a member of staff as soon as possible. Your first meal after admission or surgery will be provided from the standard menu. The main hospital restaurant, the Courtyard, is open for staff, patients and visitors from 7:30 in the morning until 4:30 in the afternoon. You can also purchase hot snacks at Costa Coffee throughout the day.

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If the early hours are getting you down, there's a show that unashamedly promotes that feel-good factor. Music to make your feet tap, snippets to make you smile. 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
2: Shops and places to eat within the hospital. The Women's Royal Voluntary Service Tea Bar is located in the Wolverstone Wing, Monday to Friday from 9:30 until 4 p.m, selling a variety of drinks and snacks. The Courtyard Restaurant is situated in the main corridor at the north end of the hospital, open Monday to Friday, 7:30 a.m. till 4 p.m, selling hot and cold food and drinks. The lounge area is next to the Courtyard Restaurant, also open Monday to Friday. There are a number of pre-packed salads, sandwiches and drinks available via the vending machines. Deli Marsh can be found at the outpatients reception, open 8 a.m. till 5 p.m. Monday to Friday, selling a range of sandwiches, cakes and Costa coffee range. The hospital also has two WH Smiths, one at the outpatients reception and the other at the south reception. Selling clothing and accessories, the Stock Shop is open Monday to Friday, 9:30 to 5:30, and Saturday afternoons from 1 p.m. till 5. The shop can be found at the South Reception.

0: Fancy a good read? Suffolk Library's volunteers bring books and other library items directly to your home. 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
1: Damn, Kai, you going crazy.
2: From the Sky News Centre at 3, the US military has begun a second night of airstrikes against Iran. President Trump hinted their ceasefire was over. State media in Teheran's reporting explosions across the country's southern coast. Nominations open today for the Labour leadership, but Andy Burnham's expected to be the only MP putting himself forward to be the next Prime Minister. If that's the case, he'll be confirmed as Keir Starmer's successor next Friday. Ex-Defence Minister Al Khan's had been his last rumoured challenger, but he's backing the former Greater Manchester Mayor.
3: Andy Burnham is good at listening. He's listening to everybody, and he will take all of the different ideas, of which he will have thousands, coming from various different sectors of the Labour Party and indeed the professional tapestry across the UK. He will then need to pick which ones he's going to move forward.
2: The government will bring in a new veterinary watchdog as part of plans to shake up the industry. Vet bills have risen by twice the rate of inflation, leaving some people paying tens of thousands of pounds. There's a warning about a drug driving epidemic on the UK's roads. Freedom of Information requests found offences rose by 28% last year. Lindsay Stewart's brother Tim was killed by a drug driver who'd been in a crash 10 days before while under the influence.
4: We were just horrified. Why was this man on the road? Why did he have a valid driving licence? Really, Tim's death was preventable because of the laws that the way they are now. If someone is positive for drugs at the roadside, they have to wait for blood test to come back.
2: The Department for Transport's called the figures deeply concerning. Arthur Ferries told the Queen it would be great to play the Wimbledon final on his birthday this Sunday after reaching the semis. French Open champion Alexander Zverev awaits following his straight sets win over Flavio Caboli yesterday. And the government's agreed a deal to keep the Sizewell B nuclear power station running until 2055. The Suffolk plant supplies around 3% of the UK's electricity. That's the latest. I'm Cam Hall.

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Let me tell you a story about a boll weevil. Now, some of you may not know, but a boll weevil is an insect, and it's found mostly where cotton grows. But now, where they come from, nobody really knows. But this is the way the story goes. Now, the farmer said to the boll weevil, say, I see you on the square. The boll weevil said to the farmer, say, yep, my whole darn family.

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3: From the Sky News Centre at 4, Donald Trump's ordered a second night of airstrikes against Iran, putting a fragile ceasefire between both countries under even more strain. State media in Tehran's reported several explosions across the country's southern coast. In response, its Revolutionary Guards say they've targeted American bases in Bahrain and Kuwait, where air raid sirens have been heard. Our US correspondent Mark Stone says President Trump's aims now are unclear.
4: He's saying the ceasefire is over, but has said that the Iran war has not started again. I think it is absolutely clear that his erratic policy shifts on Iran are evidence that he does not know how to get out of this war which he started.
3: Former Defence Minister Al Khan has confirmed he won't run for the Labour leadership. Nominations open today, with Andy Burnham expected to be the only candidate who can win. The British Veterinary Association has welcomed the biggest shake-up of the sector since the 1960s. Ministers say an independent regulator would give pet owners more power to complain. A review's concluded disability benefits are no longer fit for purpose. The interim report by Minister Sir Stephen Timms found people applying for personal independence payment often find the system dehumanising. The Princess of Wales and the Prime Minister are among those who've congratulated Arthur Ferry after the wildcard reached the Wimbledon semi-finals. He beat Flavio Caboli yesterday. Ferry will become the new British number one, having started the tournament ranked 114th in the world. He also met the Queen before and after his win.
5: She was waiting for me at the end of the match and she congratulated me. I told her how much of an honour it was for me to play in front of her, and yeah, she just said, congratulations, keep going. I told her it was my birthday on Sunday, so it'd be great to play the Wimbledon final on my birthday.
3: As Justin Bieber will join BTS, Shakira and Madonna for the first World Cup halftime show, the 11-minute performance will take place during next Sunday's final. That's the latest. I'm Cam Hall.

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About an unsung hero that moves away a dust. Some people make a fortune, others earn a mint. My old man don't earn much. In fact, he's flipping skint.

0: Les.
1: Yeah?
0: I found a police dog in my dustbin.
1: Well, how do you know he's a police dog?
0: He had a policeman with him. Though my old man's a dustman, he's got an heart of gold. 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We said, here, hang on, Dad, you're getting past your prime. He said, well, when you get my age, it helps to pass the time. Hey! 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He wears gold blimey trousers

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I'm Mike Bug, and every evening I play an hour of jazz music, mixing New Orleans traditional jazz with modern cool jazz, big band music, and songs from the great jazz singers, both past and present. 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

0: The first one is for Jean, and she'd like a Dolly Parton track. Well, wouldn't we all? And this is 9 to 5.
1: What really happens when Friday comes along?
0: Right, first of the requests for this evening from the dear folk in Somersham Ward. Jean, Sharon, Liz, Ron, Peter and Joe. Thanks very much, all of you there. Nice to have a little bit of a chat as well.
2: Yes, when Friday comes along, we're going to be all right.
0: Well, I bet you were singing along to that, Jean. I was here. We all love a bit of Dolly, don't we? There's nothing like a Dolly mixture. This is a track by Coldplay and it's been requested by Ron. Adventure of a Lifetime. Peter in Somersham would like an Eagles track, and I think this would be added to my list of songs that sort of sum up feelings in hospital. I think it's called Peaceful Easy Feeling, which I hope you have. Another one, of course, would be Doctor's Orders. I've gone about first cut is the deepest. No, I can't say that.
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0: Claydon, we're talking about Capel. Oh, dear, took the wrong bus there, though.

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3: From the Sky News Centre at 5, US Central Command says it struck 90 Iranian military targets during a second night of renewed airstrikes. There have been several explosions across Iran's southern coast after President Trump declared a fragile ceasefire over yesterday. Tehran's Revolutionary Guards say they've targeted American military bases in the region in response. Air raid sirens were heard in Kuwait. Vet businesses will be accountable to an independent regulator for the first time as part of the biggest shake-up of the sector in 60 years. It's after a recent review found some pet owners are paying tens of thousands of pounds for treatment. Here's what Environment Secretary Emma Reynolds hopes the change will do.
4: To introduce more price transparency, drive down prices so that pet owners can benefit from comparing prices between practices, but also crucially modernising a system that dates back to 1966.
3: Nominations open today for the Labour leadership. Andy Burnham's expected to be the only MP putting himself forward. There's a warning about a drug driving epidemic on the UK's roads. Freedom of information requests found offences rose by 28% last year. Britain's Arthur Ferry told the Queen he'd love to make the Wimbledon final on his 24th birthday this Sunday. He's the second wildcard to reach the semi-finals. These fans hope he can go all the way.
5: If Centercourt get beyond him, why not? An England and a Ferry double, that's what we want.
6: He's fit, he's a local,
7: very level-headed.
6: He's got everything to play for, nothing to lose.
8: He's got to get through to the final, and then if he takes down Sinner or Djokovic, that would be,
7: that'd be
8: something for the Asians.
3: And the government's agreed to keep the Sizewell B nuclear power station running until 2055. It supplies around 3% of the UK's electricity. That's the latest. I'm Cam Hall.

0: If you're wide awake right now, that makes at least two of us. Hello, I'm Derek Holman with another programme of music and humorous chat. Welcome to you all. If you're comfortable, we can get started.
1: Okay.
2: Hello, hello, hello, hello, hello, hello, hello, hello, hello, hello, hello, hello, hello, hello, hello, hello, hello, hello, hello, hello, hello, hello, hello, hello, hello, hello, hello, hello, hello, hello, hello, hello, hello, hello, hello, hello, hello, hello, hello, hello, hello, hello, hello, hello, hello, hello, hello, hello, hello, hello, hello, hello, hello, hello, hello, hello, 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

Good morning, everybody. If you can't sleep and wondering what to do next, why not join our party for the following 58 minutes? We have wakey-wakey music and complimentary chat just for you. The most terrifying word in nuclear physics may be whoops, but here at Hospital Radio Ipswich, we offer the most comforting five words, which are, this is the Insomniac's Toolkit.

Earth and Fire there with a get you started tune called Memories. We've all got plenty of those, I trust. Now then, a milk tanker is overturned. Tragedy, spilling 8,000 litres of cream down the drains on the M27 and into the River Mean near Fareham in Hampshire. Keep away from that this morning, then. Anything could happen, couldn't it? Including us listening to Asia. This is Eye to Eye. Getting around a bit this morning, aren't we? The other side of the world already.

Well, that's some track, isn't it, to be playing at this hour of the day? Asia, a well-known group in rock circles with Eye to Eye, and they threw everything at that one, including the kitchen sink. It's Derek here. How are you getting on this morning? I hope you're thinking about going back to sleep shortly, but not until you've listened to the programme, of course. We like to keep you on your toes a wee bit. Belinda Carlisle. And she says, waste some electricity. Leave the light on.

Belinda Carlisle there. Now, our featured artist for this night, this morning, I'm not too sure where we are, actually, in the time stakes, actually, but it's a bit early, let's put it that way, isn't it? And this is Brewer and Shipley, they're an American folk rock duo who enjoyed their peak success in the late 1960s and 70s, consisting of singer-songwriters Mike Brewer and Tom Shipley. They were known for their intricate guitar work and vocal harmonies and socially conscious lyrics, which reflected the concerns of their generation, particularly the Vietnam War and the struggles for personal and political freedom. Their greatest commercial success was a song called One Toke Over the Line from their 1970 album Tarkio. Mike Brewer gives an account of the origin of the song. One day we were pretty much stoned and Tom says, "Man, I am one toke over the line tonight." I like the way that sounded, so I wrote a song around it. The song gained popular acclaim, except in the Deep South, where the song was banned in several areas, especially in the Bible Belt and the rural areas of the Midwest, due to the biblical references to Jesus and Mary. The song is also noted for its overlapping pre-recorded vocals in the final refrains. They also had two other singles hits on the Billboard charts, Tarkio Road 1970 and Shake Off the Demon in 1971. They continue to perform both separately and together, usually in the Midwest of the USA. I told you it's early in the morning, my jaw won't move. Here we are anyway, Brewer and Shipley, One Toke Over the Line.

0: We were all feeling very, very depressed this morning. You've all come in and you've cheered us all up, and it's absolutely brilliant. You do a wonderful job. I'd like to take this opportunity to say thanks very much for all that you do for all the patients in hospital.
1: Right, oh, we're back with you. We're trying to shake down the show and get going. We just got a track coming up now from Alive and Kicking. But before that, I was going to mention, if you can grab a pen and a paper, we'll have a quick quiz, or a swifty three, a quick three. Yeah, a speedy three, in fact, I think, to use the correct title. So we'll be asking three questions, and then we'll have a piece of music. We'll come back, look at the questions again. And, of course, we attribute to them three accurate answers. So, champs, get ready. But if you want to get a pen or a paper or whatever, just to give yourself a bit of an advantage, oh, I'll just give you an advance warning. All part of the service, you know. So here we are, Alive and Kicking, Tighter and Tighter.

Well, wonder how long it will be before the old breakfast comes along in the wards. Hours off now, I should think. Either that or it'll appear in 10 minutes' time just to prove me wrong. OK, now then, if you'd like to contact us here at the Insomniacs Toolkit, then you're more than welcome. You can get in contact with us by email, which comes direct into this programme. Nothing to do with other programmes. And the address is itpeople@gmx.com. 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There we are. Get it off your chest and say, you should be doing more of this, you should be doing more of that. Yeah, OK. Now, what's next? Well, I think we'll go off to Chicago, the Windy City. Could be a good tune for a hum. It's a good hummer, this one.

Right, well, the Speedy 3 will be along in a while, as soon as the crew here get themselves organised. So it gives us a chance to ruminate on what we should play next. Do you think it should we play Brian Hyland or Del Shannon? They're both from the same era, I suppose. OK, Brian Hyland wins.

Yeah, run, look and see. Bryan Ireland. Simple enough little tune, but it has something about it, hasn't it? Right, OK. Quick quiz time. And this is whereby we expect you to exhibit the excellence of your grey matter and the speed of thinking and whatever other stuff I can think of saying to bolster your feelings about quizzes at this hour of the day. OK, question one. In which ocean can you find the Seychelles? Question two. Which UK number one single of 1982 opened "Poor Old Johnny Ray"? Sounded sad upon the radio. And the last question, question three, counting from the outside, what is the third colour of the rainbow? So there we are. If you're a bit confused by question two, I'll read it again. Which UK number one single of 1982 opened "Poor Old Johnny Ray, Sounded Sad Upon the Radio"? Okay. Right, well, having sort of rather teased you with Del Shannon earlier on, I guess we've got to play him now.

Wow, it sounds like he's sending the music from outer space, doesn't it? Remarkable. OK, well, anyway, there we are. Del Shannon playing the Big Hurt. Bit out of character with him, but never mind. OK, question one of the speedy three was, in which ocean would you find the Seychelles? And the answer is the Indian Ocean. Question two. Which UK number one single of 1982 opened? Poor old Johnny Ray sounded sad upon the radio. Well, that was Come On Eileen from the Dexys Midnight Runners. And lastly, counting from the outside, what is the third colour of the rainbow? And the answer to that is yellow. Yeah, I'm trying to remember my school days now. Roger of York gave battle in vain. Something along those lines, wasn't it? It's a bit early in the morning when I try to learn that as well, actually, thinking about it. Let's go listen to Demis Roussos. This is dreamy, isn't it? Forever and ever. Oh, if only.

0: you'd like a request played this evening on Hospital Radio Ipswich, give us a call on the internal telephone. The number is 6666, and that equates to Ipswich 704666.
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nutritioner and how it's supposed to be. Whew, makes a statement, that one, doesn't it? A public official in Ohio is refusing to go to work because she says her colleagues are slackers. Joy Clark, the Montgomery County Registrar, says two-thirds of them are empty titles. There are non-jobs that people hold with non-duties other than to get themselves elected for the next 4 years. Clark, 59, a Republican appointed to the job, now faces a campaign by party officials to remove her from office. Spilling the beans, I think. Most politicians just want to get elected for the next 4 years. Some revelation, that. And lastly, here we have a story about stress, which has overtaken colds as the most common reason for taking time off work, says a new report. One in three employers provide stress counselling. That's all rather sad, isn't it?

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0: A novelty tune next. We thought a bit of Eddie Rambo. And this is called Clock. We all look at clocks at this hour of the day, don't we? Here he goes.

0: Unusual number there. That was a novelty number for some years ago that's just completely missed me. It's gone over my head. Oh, well, anyway, I was thinking earlier on about something similar, and just sort of finish the session off with just 10 minutes to go on the programme. I thought Freddie Cannon, the dedication song.
1: Don't touch that dial.

the fugue for two kinds of lovers. I never really made a science of it, really, but if they say so. Gary Lewis and the Playboys with Greengrass.

0: or mobile phone. So this is Derek Holman saying good night, good morning, and goodbye.
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4: From the Sky News Centre at 6, Donald Trump has ordered a second night of airstrikes against Iran, putting a fragile ceasefire between both countries under even more strain. In response, Iran's Revolutionary Guards say they've targeted American bases in Bahrain and Kuwait, where air raid sirens have been heard. Here's our US correspondent, Mark Stone.
5: He's saying the ceasefire is over, but has said that the Iran war has not started again. I think it is absolutely clear that his erratic policy shifts on Iran are evidence that he does not know how to get out of this war which he started.
4: Money given to Robert Jenrick's campaign to be Conservative leader in 2024 is reportedly being investigated by police. The Reform UK MP says claims he received nearly £40,000 from a foreign donor are entirely false. The government's bringing in a new veterinary watchdog to give owners more power to complain. Ministers are looking to tackle spiralling bills and fees in a major shake-up of the industry. The Department for Transport admits the latest figures on drug driving are deeply concerning. A 28% increase in convictions was recorded last year, surpassing drink driving for the first time. Lindsay Stewart's brother, Tim, was killed by a drug driver who'd been in a crash 10 days before while under the influence.
6: We were just horrified. Why was this man on the road? Why did he have a valid driving license? Really, Tim's death was preventable because of the laws at the way they are now. If someone is positive for drugs at the roadside, they have to wait for blood tests to come back.
4: Nominations open today for the Labour leadership, but Andy Burnham's expected to be the only MP putting himself forward to be the next Prime Minister. If that's the case, he'll be confirmed as Sir Keir Starmer's successor next Friday. And the Princess of Wales and the Prime Minister are among those who've congratulated Arthur Ferry after the Brit reached the Wimbledon semi-finals following his victory against Flavio Cobolli. That's the latest. I'm Tanya Snuggs.

0: your bedside friend, Hospital Radio. It's The Breakfast Show. Mark Healy with you. Kicking off this hour, quite possibly my favourite Queen song from 1981, You're My Best Friend. And you heard Madonna with American Pie before that. Hope you're doing okay. Thank you very much for firstly getting up early to listen to the show, and of course for tuning in and listening to Hospital Radio. We appreciate it very much. On the way then, I will play you a classic from ABBA. I've got Tame Impala to play for you, and right now I think you'll probably recognise this guy.
1: Well, since my baby left,

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1: I mean, let's be honest, you don't just get called the king for any reason, do you? Heartbreak Hotel, it's Elvis on The Breakfast Show here at Hospital Radio Ipswich. Thanks for tuning in. It's Mark Healy with you. Hope you're enjoying the show so far. Some great music still to play for you. Please do stick around. I guarantee that, well, I don't think you'll be disappointed, although we do offer a money-back guarantee. But you won't need that, my friends, I'm sure. Right, A Breakfast Show wouldn't be complete without these guys, would it? And probably my favourite song from ABBA. It's Voulez-Vous on The Breakfast Show here at Hospital Radio. Morning.

What a beautiful record. Tame Impala and Sometimes. It's Hospital Radio. It's The Breakfast Show. Hello, it's Mark with you. Hope you're enjoying the songs that we're playing. Don't forget, you can pick up a copy of our latest patient guide, and all hospital information can be found in the booklet that's available free of charge from any of the nurses on the ward. 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Or, of course, you can call us anytime. Leave us a message on our voicemail service by calling star 800 on your Hospedia handset or calling Ipswich 704 666. Leave us a message, tell us what you're after. If it's a song, maybe we can get it on our request show in the evening between 8 and 10. If it's a copy of the patient guide, we'll whiz one down to you. And if it's just general information or you want to say hello, we're all up for that too. Please do that. Right, let's continue with the music, and this lady is an absolute legend. Dolly Parton now, and Jolene.

Do you know, I do love a charity single that makes it to Christmas number one. And from 2013, it's the Lewisham and Greenwich NHS Choir with the beautiful rendition of A Bridge Over Troubled Water. With a bit of a remix of Coldplay's Fix You, so the track kind of comes together and becomes A Bridge Over You. Sounds fantastic. Brilliant charity single, raised loads of money for the NHS and good causes in 2013. So for that, I applaud you. Welcome to The Breakfast Show. It's Mark Ely with you. I hope the songs are suiting you. There's plenty more where they came from, including on the way in the next 20 minutes or so, I will play you Roxette, a classic George Michael song to play for you. And right now, from her album 1989, which I personally think is probably Taylor Swift's best album, this is one of the best songs, in my opinion, of course. Do love a bit of Taylor Swift, and she's on the Hospital Radio Ipswich Breakfast Show for you right now. This is Style. Enjoy, my friends, enjoy. Enjoy.

What a beauty. Taking us back to the early 90s then, it must have been Love, Roxette. And before that, from her kind of country stroke pop album 1989, the magnificent Taylor Swift on the Hospital Radio Breakfast Show with a track called Style. Right, speaking of style, a group that knows all about style is Blossoms, and they're on the way very soon with Charlemagne. But before we do that, another legend from the pop world, and I think you'll recognise this one.

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Love that song. Hospital Radio, The Breakfast Show, plays Blossoms and Charlemagne. Hello, it's Mark with you. How you doing? Breakfast good? What'd you start with? Always curious what people have for breakfast, because I know so many people that have different things, from eggs to cereal. A friend of mine, and this is quite bizarre, has toast, which is perfectly normal for breakfast, but will have jam, peanut butter and Marmite on the same slice. Not normal. Very strange. People have very unusual eating habits, I think it's fair to say. And at breakfast time, there's such a diverse mix of foods that you could possibly have, whether you're hot breakfast, cold breakfast, or a good old piece of fruit and a yoghurt, whatever you fancy. You know what? It's all down to you. Have what you like, my friends. It's your breakfast. You have what you like. And while you're eating what you like, drinking what you like, I'll kind of fix the music for you. Or attempt to, anyway. Right, we go back to the 90s now with a classic Take That track. And this is A Million Love Songs on Hospital Radio. Morning.

your bedside friend, Hospital Radio on The Breakfast Show. Morning, it's Mark with you, with the very young Gary Barlow and an even younger Robbie Williams. Take that there with a million love songs. News headlines on the way very soon. And I will also play you a classic from Lone Star. Now, if you're listening to the show and you think, you know what, I'd like to get in touch with Hospital Radio, you can do so anytime you like. You can interact with us whenever you like. Just give us a call from your Hospedia handset, star 800, Ipswich 704666. Leave us a message on our voicemail service. It may well be that you'd like to have a request played on our evening request show between 8 and 10. Leave us your details, your song and your request. We'll do our best to get it on the radio for you. You may just want to have a chat, maybe say hello to somebody, or let us know about something that's going on locally in your hospital. Do that by calling us on star 800 and we'll do our best to give it a mention.

0: In response, Tehran's fired on US military bases in Bahrain and Kuwait. Our Middle East correspondent, Adam Parsons in Jerusalem, says last month's deal is under threat.
1: It hasn't taken very long for understanding to become misunderstanding and anger. What we normally call tit-for-tat reprisals, but that would suggest they were relatively small. These are big attacks. When you're talking about 80, 90 missiles, I think you have to say that's a significant attack.
0: The Metropolitan Police is investigating a donation made to Robert Jenrick's 2024 campaign to be Conservative Party leader. The now Reform UK MP, who lost the contest to Kemi Badenoch, has strenuously denied any wrongdoing. Drug driving's been described as an epidemic by a charity that's recorded a 28% rise in convictions last year. The Department for Transport says it's deeply concerning. The government's to bring in a new veterinary watchdog as part of plans to shake up the industry. Vet bills have risen by twice the rate of inflation, with some people paying tens of thousands of pounds. Arthur Ferry's told the Queen he's dreaming of a Wimbledon final on his 24th birthday this Sunday after reaching the semis. Richard Newman was on centre court.
2: 25 years since Goran Ivanisevic won the title here as a wild card, Arthur Ferry's just the second man to get this far with the same golden ticket. A straight sets win over Flavio Caboli was extraordinary. And on top of that, the man ranked 114 before the tournament will become the new British number one. He'll face Alexander Zverev tomorrow. It's women's semi-final day. All four have never got this far at Wimbledon. Coco Gauff faces Karolina Muchova and Marta Kostyuk takes on Linda Noskova.
0: And Justin Bieber will join BTS, Shakira and Madonna for the first FIFA World Cup halftime show during the final. That's the latest. I'm Tanya Snuggs.

Amazing Anne-Marie on Thursday's Breakfast Show from Hospital Radio. Good morning. It's Mark Healy with you, playing an eclectic mix of music to get you through your bedtime. Now, don't forget, at the moment, we're playing all the big tunes to get you through breakfast, but there is so much to look forward to throughout the day here on your bedside, friend. And in the next 20 minutes or so, I will tell you all about what you can do, how you can get involved in tonight's request show, what's coming up, and of course, most importantly, you hear this? Brand new. It's the Hospital Radio Guide. All the information you need about Ipswich Hospital and, of course, your favourite bedside radio station. 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Radio is good for that. 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It's free to do so. Leave us your name, the ward that you're on, and we will endeavour to get one down to you as soon as we physically can. And right now, we carry on with great music for Thursday's breakfast show. I have got a classic from Bryan Adams on the way. And right now, they don't get much greater than this. Susan Vega and Luca on Hospital Radio. Enjoy, my friends.

Wow, what a powerful start to this hour and Thursday's breakfast show here at Hospital Radio, the epic Coldplay and talk. Hello, it's Mark Ely with you. How are you doing? You all right? Some great music to play for you. In the next 20 minutes, I will play you Deep Blue Something, that awesome song, ironically, that's all about breakfast at Tiffany's. We're not at Tiffany's, unfortunately, but where else would you find a great mix of eclectic music for Thursday morning? Right here, my friends, that's where you'll find it. And I will play you in the next 20 minutes music from Bryan Adams, I Have Got a Beauty from Cliff Richard, a song from the soundtrack to Ladder 49, and coming up a bit later on in this hour, I will play you a song from the one and only Dido. Do you remember her? She's done a beautiful song called White Flag, and I will play it on The Breakfast Show very soon. Right now, though, we go back to the 70s. Love this song. Haven't heard it in ages, and I don't know why. It's the beautiful Sister Sledge and Lost in Music on Thursday's Breakfast Show here from your bedside friend, Hospital Radio.

What a great song to play on The Breakfast Show. Thursday morning then, here at Hospital Radio. Sister Sledge, Lost in Music. And hopefully you will be immersed in great music, eclectic music, to get you through Thursday. And don't forget, it's all about the request show tonight. Basically, this is where you guys take over the radio. It's 2 hours of the requests and dedications chosen by you guys, the patients and the staff and the guests of Ipswich Hospital. And from 8 o'clock, John Oldborough will be here with the Oldborough Festival. This is a stable, my friends, a stable of hospital radio. John has been here for many, many years. And when we talk about the Oldborough Festival, you might think about fish and chips. Oh, fish and chips. Bit of salt, bit of vinegar on your chips at the side of the at the seaside, watching the boats, watching the tide, the waves crashing in, and listening to, listening and seeing all that Oldborough and the Oldborough Festival has to offer up on the Suffolk coast. But we are talking about a different Oldborough Festival. John Oldborough is here from 8 o'clock tonight, and he's playing, as he has done for many years, your requests and dedications from the wards. If you would like a song on tonight's show, you know what, we'd love for you to be a part of it. Give us a call, star 800, from the phone, just beside your bedside. It's free to call us, or you can give us a call on the normal phone. Just pick up any line, your mobile, whatever you like. Ipswich 704 666. All you need to do is leave us a message on our voicemail service. Make sure you speak clearly with your name, your ward, and of course your request. It could be for you, it could be for a visitor that you're expecting tonight, for somebody who's made your stay in hospital that little bit better. You don't really need a reason. Just call us and get your song on the radio. We will do that from 8 o'clock here tonight on Hospital Radio with John Oldborough and the stable that is the Oldborough Festival.

Oh, what a tune that is to play for you on The Breakfast Show. It's Hospital Radio, Thursday morning. You're with Mark. Hello. What are you having for your breakfast? Tell me it's not Cocoa Pops and peanut butter. Yes, I know it sounds weird, but that's what my friend at work does. He has Cocoa Pops, my friends, with peanut butter and occasionally a dollop of jam. I mean, come on, that is wrong, isn't it? It's not right. Those two things don't go together, do they? But two things that do go together is Hospital Radio and Tim Ward, who is back this morning, by the way, from 10 o'clock with music from our library. It's basically, Tim has been here for many years, and if there's a hidden track, something, some little gem hidden away somewhere, Tim is going to know where to find it, and he will. He will find it and play it for you from 10 through till 11 today, 60 minutes of some of the best music from our library, and he will do that especially for you. And ironically, I'm just about to play Kylie and Jason, especially for you, on The Breakfast Show. It's Thursday morning. Hello. You're welcome.

your bedside friend, Hospital Radio, Thursday morning's breakfast show. This is Mark Healy playing the tunes while you enjoy your breakfast. From the soundtrack to Ladder 49, starring Jacqueline Phoenix and John Travolta, the amazing Robbie Robertson and Shine Your Light. If you've not seen that film, you need to get it in your life and probably have a box of tissues on standby. It's an emotional one, but it's a good one. Right, news headlines on the way at the top of the hour. And don't forget, this afternoon, Derek is back from 7 with another stretch. Great music from the Hospital Radio Library. And Chris Thorne here from 1 with the lunchtime jukebox to get you through your sandwiches, wee soup, whatever you're having. Loads of great friends here at Hospital Radio playing great music throughout the day to entertain you for a Thursday. And I continue with some more great music. There's so much, I just don't know how we're going to squeeze it all in, but we'll try. And right now, Deep Blue Something, this is the amazing Breakfast at Tiffany's on Hospital Radio.

absolute classic. The Archies and Sugar Sugar on Thursday's Breakfast Show here at Hospital Radio. See, I told you we had an eclectic mix of music. Now, don't forget, it's all about you guys. Tonight from 8, John Oldbury is here with the Oldborough Festival. It's basically 2 hours of the songs chosen by you guys. The staff, the friends, the patients and everybody at Ipswich Hospital. You can get in touch now by calling us on star 800. Leave us a message with your name, your request. And of course, if there's a dedication, leave that too. And from 8 o'clock tonight, John and the team will play all of your requests in full live at your bedside. There's lots going on today for Thursday, to be fair with you. Derek's here with another stretch from 7. If you like your 80s music, Stu's here with another 80s mix from 6. And Patrick Ede, a gentle breeze to get you through the afternoon from 4. Lots to look forward to here on your bedside, friend. News headlines on the way on the hour as well. And right now, from his album, Desert Serenade, or Painted Desert Serenade, I should say, this is the lovely Joshua Caddison and Jesse. Don't forget then, your latest Hospital Radio guide and hospital information booklet is available. 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

What a beautiful song. Joshua Caddison and Jesse on your Bedside Friendlies Hospital Radio. Thursday's breakfast show. You're with Mark. Don't forget, Tim is on the way from 10 o'clock this morning with another edition of The Library. And then Bob's here with Hospital Radio Country from 11 o'clock. Why would you want to be anywhere else? I mean, you really wouldn't, would you? I'm sure you wouldn't. Right, we will do one more song for this hour, taking us up to the news headlines from the album Life for Rent. It's been a while since I've played this one on the radio. The beautiful Dido now. And one of my favourite songs from her, although it will make me cry because it makes me think of an old relationship of years gone by. So roll out the tissues as we play White Flag.

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3: From the Sky News Centre at 8. The US President claims Tehran wants an agreement to end the war after a second night.

0: Correspondent Lucy McDade explains what's being looked into.
1: The claim is that £37,500 of that came from a foreign donor. Why is that a problem? Well, it is against electoral law for any politician or political party to receive foreign money. So that, we believe, is what is under investigation.
0: Mr. Jenrick says the allegations are entirely false. The Department for Transport admits the latest figures on drunk driving are deeply concerning. A 28% increase in convictions was recorded last year, surpassing drink driving for the first time. A new independent ombudsman is to be created to monitor the veterinary sector after complaints of spiralling bills. Ministers say the changes will give owners more power to complain and challenge fees. In tennis, Britain's Arthur Ferry has told the Queen he's dreaming of a Wimbledon final on his 24th birthday this Sunday. He's only the second wildcard to get to the semis after beating Flavio Caboli in straight sets yesterday. And the Prime Minister's hinted we could have an extra bank holiday if England win the World Cup. Sir Keir Starmer says he doesn't want to jinx things, but it's believed he's earmarked the 24th of July as a national day of celebrations. That's the latest. I'm Tanya Snuggs.

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It's Mark Healy with you on The Breakfast Show. 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

Welcome to Thursday's Breakfast Show. It's Mark Healy with you. I hope you're doing okay. We are playing some great music to entertain you for a few hours this morning. And I think you'll agree, it's quite an eclectic mix. We've got pretty much something for everybody. If you've not heard your favourite song yet, there's a good chance it's on the way before we say goodbye at the end of the show. Now, here's a bit of trivia for you. What happens once a year in Suffolk, but once a week on Hospital Radio Ipswich? That's going to test you on a Thursday morning. The answer is on the way in just a few minutes' time. Stick around while we play some more great music here on your bedside friend. It's Hospital Radio Ipswich.

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Thursday's breakfast show. It's Mark Ely with you on Hospital Radio Ipswich. The request show is on tonight, then with John Olbra and the Olbra Festival. If you'd like to request a song on John's show, why not get in touch with us now? 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The request show this evening, the Olbra Festival returns with John Olbra, and you could have your song played from 8 through till 10 this evening.

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3: From the Sky News Centre at 9, Donald Trump has claimed Tehran wants to make a deal so badly after a second night of tit-for-tat airstrikes. The US struck more than 90 targets in southern Iran last night. In response, American military bases in Bahrain and Kuwait were hit. Former Defence Minister Tobias Elwood says diplomacy is key to ending the war.
4: The idea that you can use your superior power to gain success on the ground. Western countries know from experience that's not the case. You need a political solution. So the fact that there isn't a political solution there, but America keeps hitting Iran in this way, just causes more problems to ripple out. Likewise with Russia as well.
3: It's reported the Met Police is investigating a donation made to Robert Jenrick's 2024 campaign to be Conservative Party leader. The now

0: that somebody wasn't able to provide for their pet just because of the financial problem.
1: Dame Sarah Storey, Great Britain's most decorated Paralympian, has retired from international competition with immediate effect at the age of 48. The 19-time champion started her career as a swimmer before switching to cycling. And it's claimed sniffing chocolate before a workout could help boost gym performance. A small study in Malaysia has found people who smelled dark chocolate completed more weightlifting repetitions and felt less hungry. That's the latest. I'm Tanya Snuggs.

Hi, I'm Stephen Foster, and a warm welcome to another edition of Album Tracking. Each edition has its own theme, and this time round, it's the Piano Men. And really, there is only one place to start.

If you're doing a program all about pianists, you've got to start with that one, haven't you? Billy Joel, title track to the album Piano Man, which came out in 1973. If we've played Billy Joel, we've got to play someone from this side of the pond who is a megastar as well, Elton John. So much of his material to choose from for this edition of Album Tracking. But I've gone for one from 1978, which brought to a close his album A Single Man. It gave him a big hit as well, A Song for Guy.

That's a tune that Elton John wrote on the day a 17-year-old messenger boy who worked for his record label Rocket Records was tragically killed on his motorbike. A guy died on the day that Elton John wrote that. And a fantastic piece of music it is too, I think you'll agree, from the Elton John album A Simple Man, released in 1978. We are looking at the Piano Men on this edition of Album Tracking, and in the world of jazz, no one was or is better than Duke Ellington.

That very soon became jazz pianist Duke Ellington's signature tune, not written by the Duke. It was actually penned by Billy Strayhorn. Take the A-Train here on Hospital Radio Ipswich. This programme is called Album Tracking, and each edition we look at a different aspect of popular music, and indeed stray into classical music and other genres as well. Today's theme, The Piano Men, and back to a pianist who made his name really as a singer-songwriter as well, Neil Sedaka. And from his 1973 comeback album, which he made with 10cc at Stockport in Greater Manchester at the time, Standing on the Inside.

What a fantastic comeback that was for Neil Sedaka back in 1973 when he released an album called The Tra-La Days Are Over. He was backed by the band 10cc, and we've just heard a song from that album, Standing on the Inside. Neil Sedaka has been known to perform here in Ipswich, so too Elton John, of course. Elton John has played a couple of times at Portman Road, and Jamie Cullum has been seen in Ipswich a few times, including a very intimate show he did at the Manor Ballroom in the town centre, which had been booked by the town's jazz club many, many months before the day itself. And in the meantime, Jamie had broken through and become quite a big star, but he stayed loyal to all the people that had booked him before he became well known. And he was at that date at the Manor Ballroom in Ipswich. A few months later, he was just over the road, because by then he was really a big star, and he packed out the Regent Theatre. Here's a track from his 2002 album, Pointless Nostalgic, a version of Radiohead's High and Dry.

Jamie Cullum here on Hospital Radio Ipswich. High and Dry from an early album of his came out in 2002 called Pointless Nostalgic. This is album tracking. We are looking at the Piano Men on today's programme. And here's a veteran jazz musician from Cape Town, South Africa, by the name of Abdullah Ibrahim. He was formerly known as Dollar Brands, but now he is known as Abdullah Ibrahim. And this comes from one of his very best recordings, an album from 1997 entitled Cape Town Flowers. It was really my introduction to the man's music. And on that, a beautiful piece called Song for Agaray.

stunning piano playing of Abdullah Ibrahim, Song for Agaré, from his 1997 album Cape Town Flowers. And not long after that came out, I was lucky enough to get a ticket to see him at the Jazz Cafe in Camden Town in London. It was a fantastic evening of music, spoilt a little bit by the number of people who were busy eating during his performance. They were being served food to their tables. It wasn't something that they shouldn't have been doing, but it was clearly affecting his concentration, and he was getting a bit ratty with certain members of the audience, which spoilt it a bit for me. But to see a master at work close up like that in a London jazz club was something very special indeed. Chinese pianist Lang Lang is one of the biggest music stars in the world. And a few years ago, he made an album which saw him sort of going back to his first love, to the pieces that made him want to become a musician in the first place. The album's called Piano Book, and on it, a version of Ryuichi Sakamoto's Merry Christmas, Mr. Lawrence. This is played by Lang Lang.

We are celebrating some of the great pianists on the programme today. It's Album Tracking on Hospital Radio Ipswich. That was a Chinese megastar Lang Lang from an album called Piano Book, and a version of Sakamoto's Merry Christmas, Mr. Lawrence, which was the title song, if you like, to the movie of the same name, which starred David Bowie. Here's an American singer-songwriter I've had the pleasure of seeing in London. It was a fantastic show. He played solo, but on this recording, also made in London back in 2008, Randy Newman is joined by the BBC Concert Orchestra. And a spectacular show it was too, recorded at the LCO St Luke's in London in June 2008. And this, for me, is Randy Newman's most beautiful song. It's also one of the saddest songs you'll ever hear. It's called I Miss You.

Randy Newman with a song he wrote for his ex-wife, I Miss You, here on Hospital Radio Ipswich. Let's bring you some boogie-woogie piano playing now from a member of Emerson, Lake & Palmer, the man who played keyboards with them, Keith Emerson. And this was originally done and indeed written by Mead Lux Lewis many years before Keith Emerson got his hands on it, Honky Tonk Train Blues.

as I say, originally done by Anderson Mead Lux Lewis, an American pianist and composer, remembered best for that particular tune, Honky Tonk Train Blues. We've just heard a rendition from the 1970s from Keith Emerson. We're album tracking on Hospital Radio Ipswich. This programme is all about the piano men, and here's one from New Orleans, one of so many great keyboard players from the Crescent City, Professor Longhair, and here he is with Mardi Gras in New Orleans.

piano playing of Professor Longhair. Going to stay with New Orleans, the Big Easy, for my final track on this edition of Album Tracking. It comes from Harry Connick Jr. from his album Star Turtle, City Beneath the Sea. Thank you for your company.

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This is Hospital Radio Ipswich, and I'm Tim Ward. Here is another edition of The Library. This is a series of programmes in which I show off our music collection to the world. We're ever so proud of our records, our CDs, our music downloads, our cassettes, our 78s. We have all the formats in a library that covers all sorts of musical tastes and style. And in this series called The Library, I always sort of set my mind around a certain theme. And the theme of this edition of the programme is the vinyl LP. All sorts of different music coming your way in the next hour, demonstrating the treasures that we have locked away on those 12-inch platters. Back to 1978, for starters, with the Jacksons.

My goodness, that's a funky start to the programme, isn't it? Taken from the album Destiny, that's the Jacksons on Hospital Radio Ipswich with a track called The Things I Do For You. Now, the significance of that album, if you're a fan of the Jacksons, is that it was the first album that the Jackson brothers wrote and produced themselves. Okay, one or two other songwriters contributed material, but after years on Motown and then after a start with CBS and Gamble and Huff, the Jacksons really wanted to do their own

0: thing. They didn't want somebody else to organise them and do all the production. So that was the end result was Destiny, the album that spawned Blame It on the Boogie, written by another Jackson, Mick Jackson. But of course, it was the Jacksons who had a huge hit with it. Another album favourite was Shake Your Body Down to the Ground, but that one was called The Things I Do for You, and it started the programme today in a very funky style indeed. But there's going to be all sorts of different music between now and the end of the programme, because I want to demonstrate the depth of our music library, in particular, yes, the vinyl LP. So everything's going to be taken from a traditional 12-inch vinyl LP. Where else will you hear that on the radio today?
1: You're just

one of the definitive albums in our collection here at Hospital Radio Ipswich, is an album called Songs for Swinging Lovers. Frank Sinatra released the album in the mid-1950s, and it became, to many people, the epitome of Sinatra at his absolute best. But there was another side to the same argument. People said, well, yes, Sinatra was good on the album, but it was the arrangements of Nelson Riddle that inspired the album to such great popularity. Songs for Swinging Lovers, containing greats like You Make Me Feel So Young, I've Got You Under My Skin, I Thought About You, Love Is Here to Stay, and Too Marvellous for Words, the song that you just heard. And our albums of Frank Sinatra are many and numerous. If on our request programmes you like Sinatra, then all you've got to do is get in touch with us and ask for your particular favourite. But it's always nice to delve into some of his albums so you hear something different, perhaps from My Way, or Something Stupid, or perhaps some of the more popular ones. This is The Library, featuring the vinyl LP, and I'm not just going to stick to tried and tested popular albums. I've sort of done a random selection, but I hope it'll be one that when you sit back at the end of the programme and reflect on what I've played, you'll say, well, yes, he's given us a pretty good idea of what's tucked away in the Hospital Radio Ipswich Library, and that, after all, is the purpose of this particular programme. Jerome Kern and Oscar Hammerstein's Can't Help Loving That Man.

taken from an album of her interpretations of a number of Broadway greats. That was, of course, Barbra Streisand. We didn't really get asked for an awful lot of Barbra Streisand, but over the years her music very much fits the Hospital Radio Ipswich mould. And that recording takes you back to the late 70s and the early 80s, and also featured, if you were really, really listening closely, the sound of Stevie Wonder on harmonica. Barbra Streisand. OK, well, our albums do extend very briefly to the world of rock, and I thought, well, it's high time after that gentle ballad that I shook you from your slumber. Here's the supergroup Bad Company, formed when Free split up and two members went one way and two started this band.

I don't think. We might a bit of rock music from time to time, and increasingly in our requested music on our request programmes, the sound of that sort of 70s rock sound is becoming more and more popular. Bad Company and Feel Like Making Love. Bad Company were one of those bands that were formed from the splitting of two other bands, and it all gets very interwoven, doesn't it, the history of some of these rock bands. But they have a close relationship with Free, Mott the Hoople, King Crimson, and Queen, amongst others. Bad Company. And I was always told that one of the members of Bad Company was a big fan of Ipswich Town Football Club. Now, I don't know if that was complete bunkum or whether there was some truth in that. If you actually know the answer, would you let me know? Because every time I hear that song, I think, oh, yeah, one of those guys supports the Blues. But that may have just been one of those silly things that people make up and it then sort of becomes fact. Well, who knows? Different sorts of music on different sorts of formats. In this particular edition of the library, we're concentrating on the vinyl LP. Well, we can go quite a long way back in time in our library, and we don't just have to stick to male vocalists, female vocalists, or bands or groups. There are some orchestral recordings in our library, produced by some of the, shall we say, biggest names in orchestral music, the sort of Percy Faiths or the Mantovanis. Or, as in this case, Ron Goodwin and his orchestra.

And now, for something entirely different. From Miss Marple, the theme to the original black and white film starring Joan Rutherford, to an album version of a single that you may well know.

I'm tempted to say they don't make them like that anymore. And they didn't, because that proved to be the last album recorded by the what's really known as original or proper lineup of 10cc. Eric Stewart, Lol Krem, Kevin Godley and Graham Gouldman, and that was I'm Mandy Flymy, taken from the album How Dare You, released in the mid-1970s, and that was a big hit for them. It was the same album from which they took I'm Not In Love, which I guess is the sort of signature tune of 10cc, and certainly brought them their greatest success, both in the UK charts and also in America. You're listening to The Library, focusing on the vinyl LP in this edition of the programme, and I hope you're enjoying the variety of music. 1 minute Frank Sinatra, the next Miss Marple, and then we had some rock music thrown in to boot. Whatever your particular taste in music, as we're sort of halfway through this hour or so, then of course just a reminder that you can choose it, because this is just a sample, a mere scratching of the surface of what's in our library. So do get in touch with us. You can get hold of us through our website or through the handset to the left of your screen. Star 800 is the number to ring our studio. And if I've inspired you with some of the selections in this programme, then put us to the test. Ask us if we have your favourite, and we'd be delighted to play it for you. Where shall I take you now?

capitalising on the disco era, were Manhattan Transfer from their album Extensions. And that's The Twilight Zone, Part 1. There was also a Part 2, and it was all part of a tribute to the American popular programme, The Twilight Zone. Manhattan Transfer have been around for years, you know. Absolutely years. They were formed back in the 1960s and still perform to this day, and have recorded all sorts of different styles. I've got some really good soulful, jazzy stuff at home, and as I say there, they were sort of capitalising on the mid sort of 70s and early 80s obsession with disco. And it was successful for them. It got them chart success both here and in America. And do you remember that the Manhattan Transfer were one of those acts that used to appear on the weekly Two Ronnies programme? Perhaps not doing that sort of music, perhaps doing more of their middle-of-the-road stuff. But they certainly found a degree of fame and fortune. Lucky so-and-sos, hey? You're listening to The Library. You're listening to Bedside Channel Radio, Hospital Radio Ipswich. We also broadcast on the internet, so you can listen to us when you go home. And if you think, well, I wonder what other programmes are on this series of The Library, well, you can go home and find out. You never know. You might hear a bit of Diana Ross.

well, that's a teaser, isn't it? Get your tongue round that one. Doobie doobie doobie and doobie doobie doobie and doobie doobie. Diana Ross from her album Everything is Everything. Thank you, Diana. And there's more Diana Ross in our library, where that came from, with or without the Supremes or the Temptations or Marvin Gaye or any of the other people that she's recorded with over the years. Okay, I'm going to take you to the land of soft rock next. There's been a number of bands over the years that could now look back and say, well, they were soft rock epitomised. I think, though, that title suits this group very well. Led by singer-songwriter David Gates, Bread had a number of successes in the early 1970s, but their fame was pretty short and sharp. They split up, and unlike many bands, they failed to really regroup with any longevity. Indeed, the subsequent history is not a good one, with most of the original lineup of the band now moved on to that singer-songwriting room in the sky. But David Gates is happily retired, living in California, and I'm sure he can look back with a lot of pride at songs like this.

Isn't that just wonderful? It's called Diary. It was written by David Gates, and you heard it performed there by Bread. Lovely, lovely music. Reminds me of my old mate Rick. He used to be a bit of an amateur songster, and I went to see him perform at the Electric Palace Theatre in Harwich once, and he performed that song. Wonderful stuff. Well, this programme is rapidly galloping along. We're already three quarters of the way through, and that means I haven't got an awful long time left to share some more wonderful vinyl LPs with you. But this really does take me back, just playing one vinyl after another. No CDs, no digital downloads, and free of charge, thrown in for good measure, some good old crackles, skips and jumps as well. OK, well, this next lady can boast collaborations with some of the absolute greats in music over the years. She's worked with the Beach Boys, Brian Wilson, Neil Diamond, Marvin Hamlisch, Michael Massa, Peter Allen, Melissa Manchester, Sheena Easton, Bruce Roberts, Neil Sedaka, Albert Hammond, Michael Jackson, Quincy Jones, Michael McDonald, James Ingram, Donald Fagen, Babyface, and even Clint Eastwood. Now, with friends and colleagues in the business like that, she must be a household name. Well, possibly not. Let's hear one of her songs first.

Tell me what it takes.

Now, come on. Admit it. I spoil you, don't I? Oh, what a lovely, lovely song. To Make You Smile Again. Produced by Don Costa. And featuring Marvin Hamlisch on the piano. Well, the lady who sung the song was at one time married. Or, if, well, I may be jumping the gun there. Had a romantic relationship with Marvin Hamlisch. It also featured Nino Tempo on tenor saxophone. Who was she then? Come on, you've had long enough to think and long enough to identify that lovely voice. It was Carol Bayer-Sager on Hospital Radio Ipswich. Then, of course, she was perhaps more well-known for being married for some time to Burt Bacharach. As I say, she's a dictionary of all that's great in the world of music, and certainly during the era of the vinyl LP. And that's what this programme has featured. I've got about time for two more songs. Let's take you back first to the 1960s.

Yes, dropping back into the 1960s, a decade that just slightly predated the big selling albums, vinyl albums. I suppose that really was the decade of the 1970s. But it was a good decade for compilations and, of course, artists releasing things like their greatest hits. And they're from a collection of the greatest hits of the Mamas and the Papas. It came that one, which Mama Cass Elliot, there was a character, eh? I saw her again last night, the music of the Mamas and Papas. Do you want a quick quiz question? Who do you think wrote the music? Not the lyrics, but the music for Strangers in the Night. Can you identify a man? A great jazz musician who had his own very distinctive style? Here he is. You knew. It was Burt Kempfert.

nicknamed Phipps. We knew him as Bert Kempfert. Great composer and orchestra leader. Yes, and he wrote the music behind Strangers in the Night. Well, that's just about it from this edition of The Library. One more to squeeze in, and I'm going to go for a female vocalist who's got a lovely jazzy feel to her voice. This is Oleta Adams. Taken from her album Circle of One, I've Got a Right. I've got a right to stay here all day with this wonderful music, but

Thank you for joining me on this edition of The Library. Aletta Adams brings this little look at our vinyl LP collection to an end. But stay tuned to Hospital Radio Ipswich for another edition of The Library, when I'll pick another theme with which to impress you. This has been Tim Ward from me. Goodbye now.

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3: From the Sky News Centre at 11. Breaking news. Welsh singer Bonnie Tyler has died at the age of 75. Her family say she passed away unexpectedly last night in hospital in Portugal as a result of the illness she was being treated for. She was best known for hits including Total Eclipse of the Heart. The US president has claimed Tehran wants an agreement to end the latest round of American attacks.
4: They have very little left and they want to make a deal so badly they called. I just don't know if they're worthy of making a deal. I don't know that they're going to honour the deal.
3: Donald Trump spoken on board Air Force One after US forces targeted ports and cities in southern Iran. In response, Tehran has targeted US bases in Gulf nations. Robert Jenrick, now a Reform UK MP, has denied any wrongdoing after it emerged money given to his campaign to become Conservative leader is being investigated by police. It's claimed part of the donation came from a foreign source, which isn't allowed. Meanwhile, a by-election in the Clacton constituency has been formally triggered after Nigel Farage's resignation. He says he'll fight to win back his seat. Labour, the Conservatives, Green Party and the Lib Dems have said they'll boycott the vote. Vet businesses will be accountable to an independent regulator for the first time as part of the biggest shake-up of the sector in 60 years. It's after a recent review found some animal owners are paying tens of thousands of pounds for treatment. Here's Labour's Emma Reynolds.
5: We introduce more price transparency, drive down prices so that pet owners can benefit from comparing prices between practices, but also crucially modernising a system that dates back to 1966.
3: And as the current heatwave moves further north and west, the UK's electricity grid is warning it will need more power today. It's expecting to come under pressure as people turn on their fans and air conditioning units. That's the latest. I'm Tanya Snuggs.

and welcome to another edition of HRI Country with me, Peter Green. Welcome along. That was Alabama with Tennessee River. This is Billy Joe Spears, What I've Got in Mind.

A country classic from Billy Joe Spears from the album What I've Got In Mind. That's the title track from 1976. Now for another classic from Lone Star, They're Amazed.

Lone Star and Amazed on HRI Country. Now for a track from a TV programme called Nashville, which is doing the rounds again, being repeated. It stars Hayden Panettiere, Connie Britton and Lennon and Maisie, and of course also Chris Carmack and Claire Bowen, a musical star at that. Here we are from that album, Hayden Panettiere and Telescope.

That's Telescope from Hayden Panettiere from the TV programme Nashville. Now it's Carly Pearce from her album 29, Next Girl.

0: next girl.
1: 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That does, doesn't it? 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Okay, let's go for some old stuff, shall we? From Charlie Daniels Band. The Devil Went Down to Georgia. 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

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When he came across this young man sawing on a fiddle and playing it hot, and the devil jumped up on a hickory stump and said, "Boy, let me tell you what. 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And if you'd care to take a dare, I'll make a bet with you. Now, you play pretty good fiddle, boy, but give the devil his due. I bet a fiddle of gold against your soul, because I think I'm better

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Johnny said, "Devil, just come on back if you ever want to try again. I done told you once, you son of a bitch, I'm

Carrie Underwood and Randy Travis with I Told You So. And let's go back in time, shall we? Way, way back in time. Hank Williams, Take These Chains From My Heart.

Exile and Middle of the Road. Now for some very, very old local music, the Hillsiders from the album On the Road. This is Country Boy, LA.

the Hillsiders, Country Boy LA. Let's go for a travel around the world, shall we? Start with England, then we'll go to Australia, then we'll go to Ireland. Start with England, it's the Shires. No, we don't need that, do we? No, we don't. Okay, we'll start with the Shires, and it's 1,000 Hallelujahs.

There we are. That's the last of our trip around the world. We started off with the English track from The Shires with 1,000 Hallelujahs. Then we had Sherry Austin from Australia with Singing to the Scarecrow. And then we heard Simon Casey and Cleona Hagen with the Lady A classic Need You Now. I'll leave you with Darius Rucker and Life's Too Short.

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3: From the Sky News Centre at midday, Welsh singer Bonnie Tyler has died in Portugal. She was 75. Debbie Ridgard reports.
4: Bonnie was best known for hits including Total Eclipse of the Heart and Holding Out for a Hero. She was nominated for 3 Grammys and in 2013 represented the UK at the Eurovision. In 2023, she was made an MBE for services to music. Her family say she passed away last night. She'd been in hospital since having emergency intestinal surgery in May.
3: Donald Trump has claimed Iran is desperate for a deal to end the escalation. It's after a second night of tit-for-tat strikes. Andy Burnham has officially nominated himself to become leader of the Labour Party.
5: The nomination process has opened this morning, so glad to see some MPs going in. I'm still the only candidate in the race. We'll get the first indication about 7 p.m. tonight. But yeah, it's all starting to feel very real.
3: He's posted a video on social media saying it's strange to enter himself into the race for number 10. Candidates need the backing of 81 MPs to put themselves forward to replace Keir Starmer. An interim report has called for a fundamental change into how people in England and Wales apply for the personal independence payment. Disabled people have told the Times Review PIP doesn't work for claimants or for the government. Manchester United have confirmed the club's new 100,000-seater stadium will not be on the site of Old Trafford. It will be 350 metres away and take 5 years to build. And Olivia and Mohammed are once again the most popular baby names in England and Wales. The Office for National Statistics shows Lily has replaced Amelia in second spot. Noah is the runner-up for boys. That's the latest. I'm Tanya Snuggs.

musical La La Land, which starred Ryan Gosling and Emma Stone. It received an Academy Award for the Best Original Song at the 2017 Oscars. That was the ceremony where Faye Dunaway incorrectly announced that La La Land had won the Best Picture, when it hadn't. It was actually won by Moonlight, a film. Musical now from 1952. This is Gene Kelly.

Space, Singing in the Rain, from the film with the same name, of course. I'm unable to listen to that without picturing Morecambe and Wise and their skit. In 1976, I think it was, where Ernie took the part of Gene Kelly and Eric Morecambe was the policeman. I think it was in one of their Christmas specials. First of today's featured musicals now, and it's the 1960 Lionel Bart musical, Oliver. In the 50s, Lionel Bart had written a number of pop songs for people like Cliff Richard, Living Doll. He'd written Tommy Steele's Handful of Songs, Little White Bull, Max Bygraves, Things Ain't What They Used to Be. But Oliver, of course, with its host of songs, had to be its greatest success. This is the piece of music that normally starts the show off. Food. Glorious food.

Oliver was a show that was often put on in schools, and that was the Boys of the King's College School Wimbledon with Food, Glorious Food. Oliver, of course, was based on a Charles Dickens novel, Oliver Twist, and as well as being a huge stage success, it went on to be one of the UK's most successful film musicals. From the 1968 film version, here is Jack Wilde and Mark Lester.

That was Jack Wild as the Artful Dodger and Mark Lester as Oliver. Oliver had a lot of great songs, but there's only one that stands apart from the musical and can be sung really separately from the musical, and that's the song As Long As He Needs Me. The song is sung in the musical by Nancy, a role that was originally written for Alma Cogan. Lionel Bart wanted Alma Cogan to be Nancy in the original production, but she was unable to do so. And she never actually got round to recording this particular song. It was Shirley Bassey that took the song to the top of the charts, and here's her version of it now.

as well as wanting Alma Cogan to play Nancy, Lionel Bart also originally wrote the part of Fagin for Sid James, but again, Sid didn't really want to play the role. It went to Ron Moody, and it was Ron Moody that was not only in the stage shows, but also in the film version of it. Great many productions. Lionel Bart and Ron Moody really made the part of Fagin a sort of comic rogue, where actually in the book Oliver Twist, he's really quite a sinister character. The role has actually been played by a number of famous comedians over the years: Barry Humphries, Rowan Atkinson, Roy Hudd, and in a recent production it was Brian Connolly. Here is Ron Moody and his reviewing the situation.

hasn't he? Joking apart, hasn't he? And though I'd be the first one to say that I wasn't a saint, I'm finding it hard to be really as black

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Better settle down and get myself a wife. 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The finger she would wag at me, the money she would take from me, a misery she'd make from me.

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Titled people with a station who can help me make a real impressive show. I will own a suite at Claridge's and run a fleet of carriages and wave at all the duchesses with friendliness as much as is befitting of my new estate. 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I think I better think it out again.

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I can't resist just finishing our look at Oliver without including this song that Nancy sings, and Nancy, in this case, is Shani Wallace.

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If you've got the patience, your own imaginations will tell you just exactly what you want to hear. Oompa-pa, oompa-pa, that's how it goes.

Despite the huge success of Oliver, it never made Lionel Bart a rich man. In fact, in order to help fund some of his later productions, he actually sold his rights to Oliver to Max Bygraves for just £350, and Max Bygraves later sold them on again for £250,000, quarter of a million. Lionel Bart was declared bankrupt in 1972. A song now from Andrew Lloyd Webber's Phantom of the Opera.

0: That, of course, is Michael Crawford with the music of the night from Andrew Lloyd Webber's Phantom of the Opera. The Music Man was a 1957 Broadway musical by Meredith Willson. The story was about a con man, Harold Hill, who posed as a boys' band leader in order to sell the locals musical instruments and uniforms, promising to train them into a marching band. Not being a musician himself, he planned to skip town before actually giving any lessons. Both the Broadway show and the subsequent film both starred Robert Preston as Harry Hill. From that show now, here's probably the best-known song, 76 Trombones.
1: Please, folks, may I have your attention, please? Attention, please. I can deal with the troubled friends with a wave of my hand, this very hand. Please observe me, if you will. I'm Professor Harold Hill, and I'm here to organize a River City Boys band. Oh, think, my friends, how can any pool table ever hope to compete with a gold trombone? Ra-ra, ra-da-da-da-da-ra-ra. Remember, my friends, what a handful of trumpet players did to the famous, fabled...

But Professor Harold Hill's on hand. River City's gonna have her boys band. As sure as the Lord made little green apples, and that band's gonna be in uniform. Johnny, Willie, Teddy, Fred. And you'll see the glitter of crashing cymbals. And you'll hear the thunder of rolling drums and the shimmer of trumpets. Tantara! And you'll feel something akin to the electric thrill I once enjoyed when Gilmore, Liberati, Pat Conway, the great Creator, W.C. Handy, and John Philip Sousa all

76 trombones. Our second musical we're going to have a look at today is Evita, Andrew Lloyd Webber and Tim Rice musical, of course, that told the life story of John Perron's second wife, Eva. The musical started out as just an album in 1976 before evolving into a full West End musical a couple of years later. The musical has had a number of comparatively short runs in the West End and on Broadway, and it's also been very successfully filmed. The film starred, of course, Madonna. Our first song that we're going to feature is one that's sung in the musical by one of Perron's young mistresses. The song is Another Suitcase, Another Hall, and this version is by Kimberly Walsh.

0: Yes, that's Kimberly Walsh singing that one. Another suitcase in another hall. Unusually for a film musical, most of the songs work just as well as standalone songs. And our next one is actually sung by Jimmy Nail, and it's from the film version, On This Night of a Thousand Stars.
1: Now if Aperon had ever...

The big song, of course, from Evita is Don't Cry For Me, Argentina. Sung in a film by Eva, and she stands on the balcony of the presidential palace. It was a huge hit for Julie Covington, who first recorded it on the concept album. Also a big hit for Elaine Page, who starred, of course, in the West End of London with it. But the film version had Madonna, and it's Madonna's version that we're going to play here. Don't Cry For Me, Argentina.

That was from the Alan Parker film, Madonna. It was originally going to be filmed by Ken Russell, but I wonder how different that would have been. Elaine Page played the role of Madonna in the original West End show, but due to the fact that at the time she was comparatively unknown, top billing of that show went to David Essex, who plays Cher. We're going to finish today's show with David Essex singing Oh What a Circus, which went up to number 3 in the charts. So that's all for today anyway. Hope you've enjoyed the selection of songs. So for me, good night, and I'll leave you with David Essex.

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3: From the Sky News Centre at 1, Welsh singer Bonnie Tyler has died at the age of 75. Her family say they're heartbroken at her death in hospital in Portugal last night. She was known for hits including Holding Out for a Hero and Total Eclipse of the Heart. Showbiz reporter Kelly Allen saw firsthand the power of her live performances at a charity gala.
4: It was at the Albert Hall and she performed, and I remember thinking, this is so cool, because that song, Total Eclipse of the Heart, I would sing with my friends. It's a big karaoke hit. I got to meet her afterwards and she was just so lovely and so happy to be there and helping a woman's charity.
3: A 33-year-old man has denied the attempted murder of 10 people on a train in Huntingdon in Cambridgeshire. Several people were stabbed on a service from Doncaster to London in November last year. Iran's media says a US projectile has struck the area around the country's Bashir nuclear power plant. Donald Trump's called Tehran desperate, saying it wants a deal after a second night of tit-for-tat strikes. Iran targeted three tankers in the Strait of Hormuz on Tuesday. Nicholas Hopton, the former UK ambassador to Iran, says the latest escalation is down to a misunderstanding over the shipping channel.
5: The Iranians interpret it as meaning that they should be consulted and have control over any shipping passing through the strait. And the US side interprets this as saying the Iranians should facilitate and make sure that any passage is peaceful.
3: A minister leading a review into disability benefits says the whole system needs to be overhauled. Sir Stephen Timms' interim report suggests claimants find the assessment process for personal independence payments dehumanising. Andy Burnham's officially in the running to become leader of the Labour Party. He's posted a video on social media saying it feels strange to enter himself into the race for number 10. And Harry Styles has been presented with a special gold blue Peter badge after his record-breaking residency at Wembley. That's the latest. I'm Tanya Snuggs.

We here at Hospital Radio Ipswich like to take you back. Back this time to the days of the 50s and 60s. Coffee shops and crackly old medium wave radios and the jukebox. Sneak out without the boss seeing you and meet up with our very own Chris Thorne every lunchtime as he selects the best from these two wonderful decades. That's a date then. Chris Thorne and you, every lunchtime at 1 o'clock here on Hospital Radio Ipswich, your bedside friend.

0: so funny. 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I like a girl. Oh, baby, that's the one I like.
1: What's that, honey? Pick you up at 8. And don't be late. But, baby,

Good afternoon and welcome to the Lunchtime Jukebox. My name is Chris Thorne and I shall be with you for the next hour or so playing you some good music. Slightly different programme today, folks, I have to tell you. Normally we play music from the 50s and the 60s, but we're going to concentrate on things to do with Buddy Holly today. And that record actually gave you a clue because, of course, that was the Big Bopper and Chantilly Lace, which was a hit in the charts in December 1958. Well, Buddy Holly is one of my favourite artists. I love his music. Don't think he made a bad record. And what I do like about him, not just his single chart records, but the whole albums that he produced, were full of some good music that still sound good to me today. And we're going to trawl through some of those and some of the things associated with Buddy Holly. That's what we're going to do in the next hour or so. So hopefully you will join me and enjoy some of this good music that Buddy Holly left us. Charles Hardin Holly was born on September the 7th, 1936 in Lubbock. And that was near the New Mexico border. His chart career, though, was amazingly a mere 2 years. That is ridiculous, isn't it, when you think of the music he left us. In Feb 57, the 20-year-old Buddy recorded That'll Be the Day, and that was his first recording. But he died in February 1959, on the 3rd of February, tragically in a plane crash when the chartered plane crashed in Iowa in a snowstorm. Buddy died along with Ritchie Valens, the Big Bopper, and of course the pilot. And the sad story is that Waylon Jennings was due to fly with them, and he gave up his place on the plane to Big Bopper because Big Bopper was suffering from a cold. So Waylon Jennings, that actually affected him quite badly, and you can imagine why. Anyway, let's get going with some music, and we'll go back to that very first record that Buddy Holly recorded in 1957, and this is it. It's That'll Be the Day.

recorded in February 1957. That was the first record that Buddy Holly recorded. But surprisingly, wasn't a hit in the charts over here. But he didn't have to wait too long to get his first hit. And in fact, in December 57, he got to number six with this one. This one is a classic by Buddy Holly. It is Peggy Sue.

good is that? That is great, isn't it? Peggy Sue there, the first hit for Mr. Buddy Holly. Well, Buddy Holly was said to be an influence to lots of groups in the 60s, and among those was the Hollies. Now, there's a bit of a dispute as to whether they were named after Buddy Holly or not. Some stories say they were, and some stories say they were named after Garland of Holly, as they made their first performance in Manchester in 1962, December 62. But certainly the Hollies do agree that Buddy Holly was an influence. Whether it helped them to choose the name, who knows? But I've got a CD now in front of me called Not Fade Away, Remembering Buddy Holly, and it's where different people pay tribute to Buddy Holly by singing some of his songs. And the first one I'm going to play for you off that CD, in fact, is a compilation of Buddy Holly and the Hollies singing Peggy Sue Got Married. It's slightly different to the original, but hopefully it won't lose any of its charm. So here we go, Buddy Holly and the Hollies singing together Peggy Sue Got Married.

something slightly different for you there. Yes, it was a Buddy Holly song and Buddy Holly was on there, but by the magic of modern recording methods, he was singing along there with the Hollies as well, and Peggy Sue got married, and that sounded good. Different to the original, but didn't spoil the original theme of the music. Okay, we're going now to another artist that sadly lost his life in that plane crash, and this is Ritchie Valens and his version of La Bamba.

Richie Valens there, and La Bamba still sounds good, doesn't it? Great stuff. I hope you're enjoying the music here on Hospital Radio Ipswich. You're listening to Chris Thorne on the Lunchtime Jukebox. Slightly different programme today, folks. We're playing music associated with that legend that was Buddy Holly. Well, sadly, he only had one number one, and that was in February 1959. Great song, and here it comes now, especially for you, It Doesn't Matter Anymore.

They're all great stuff there. He's only number one in February 1959 for Buddy Holly. It doesn't matter anymore. And it's funny, listening to that, I used to have a reel-to-reel tape recorder, and very often the old tape used to break, and I used to stick it together with a bit of sellotape, and sometimes that made it stick when it played through the tape recorder. And that was a track that happened to, and whenever I hear that song, I wait for it to sort of jump or stick as it did on the old tape recorder. But certainly didn't jump or stick that time, did it? Because it was good old CD that you can rely on. Okay, we're going to go now to another track. We played earlier Chantilly Lace by Big Bopper. Well, did you know that he wrote a big hit for Johnny Preston, which was a hit in 1960? Here it comes for you now. It's Johnny Preston and Running Bear.

Yes, that was a big hit, of course, for Johnny Preston in 1960, and that was a song written by the Big Bopper. OK, going back to my CD now of people singing Buddy Holly songs, and it's another electronically produced record of a compilation of old and new, I guess, but it's a really, really nice song. I love this song, and it goes to prove that not all good songs were singles. This is off an album because it was never a hit as a single, but I think it's a terrific song and a terrific version, which is done in this case by Nancy Griffith and the Crickets. And here we go, it's Well, All Right.

So Easy There by Buddy Holly. And amazingly, that wasn't a chart hit either. You wouldn't really, well, you wouldn't believe it, really, would you? I wouldn't. Anyway, I would have thought that was guaranteed to have been a chart success. But maybe it was a B-side or maybe it was off an album. But nevertheless, a good song. Hope you enjoyed that. Well, Buddy Holly was said to be an influence on quite a few people. Amongst those were the Beatles and the Rolling Stones. So we're going to play a couple of tracks by those of their versions of songs made famous by Buddy Holly. But again, the rumour is that the Beatles actually got their name via thinking of the crickets, basically, because they were fans of Buddy Holly and the crickets, and that's how they thought of the name the Beatles. Whether that's true or not, it's open to dispute, but that's what some of the records say. Anyway, first off then, from their album Beatles for Sale, and this is the Beatles version of Buddy's Words of Love, and following that, it's the Rolling Stones with Not Fade Away.

48 seconds. That's all it was of that, but what a great song. And a big hit for the Rolling Stones, of course, Not Fade Away. And amazingly, not a hit for Buddy Holly. The records go on and on, and, well, some really, really good records weren't hits for him. That's amazing. But I'm gobsmacked. My gob has never been so smacked. OK, well, let's have a little look at 1959. Only a quick look, because I wouldn't play as much music as I can. But in 1959, the big TV programmes were Rawhide, Bonanza, Jukebox Jury started, and also Dixon of Dock Green. Films around that time were Ben-Hur, Some Like It Hot, and a little bit of news items. Hawaii became the 50th state. Barbie dolls were introduced to us, and I think they're making a comeback, aren't they, I do believe. The BMC Mini cost £500. Xerox launched its first commercial copier. How did we ever manage before copying machines? Amazing, isn't it? You take them for granted now, but they were launched by Xerox in 1959. And the first section of the M1 was opened as well. And again, how did we manage before we had motorways? I can remember going down to Devon on holiday. We used to go to a holiday camp down in Devon. It used to take us more or less all day, I think, and used to stop halfway in lay-by and brew up with a little camping stove and a cup of tea and egg sandwiches or whatever it was at the time. But nowadays, of course, you just get on that motorway and you drive, don't you? But in the olden days, it took all day and you just took your time, basically. And I can remember my dad's car had those, do you remember those indicators that stuck out, the arms stuck out, and they always used to get stuck on being stuck out, if you know what I mean. Ah, dear, those were the days, weren't they? Anyway, let's get back to the music. I mentioned Rawhide and I mentioned Jukebox Jury, so I'm going to play you two records now that, well, it's Rawhide and the Jukebox Jury theme. Couldn't say simpler than that. So first off, it's Mr. Frankie Lane and Rawhide.

0: Mr. Buddy Holly, yes, the man himself, and wishing, well, I'm starting to look at the clock and thinking, am I going to have time to squeeze all these great records in? Hopefully I am, because some of them are quite short, aren't they? But I did want to include this one as well, which is actually nothing to do with Buddy Holly. I have to hold my hand up, but I think it's relevant to the sort of era that we're looking at. It's a number by Mr. Richard Digance, who I was lucky enough to see quite recently, and he does this song where he remembers 200 things from his childhood, which was, at a guess, around the 60s, so it's relevant to this programme. And see how many of these things you can remember. He's actually singing about 200, and I wouldn't mind betting you can remember most of them. Here we go then. It's Richard Digance and 200 Remembers.
1: Yeah. Whoa. Fruit salads, blackjacks and marshmallow shrimps and jubblies, bazookas and spangles and imps. The kid in the class who spoke with a lisp. And boxes of rocks on November the

great stuff there. Richard Digent's there in 200 Remembers, and if you get a chance to see him live, I do recommend it. He puts on a good show. It's just him and a guitar, tells a few stories, sings a few songs, but it's a good evening's entertainment if you like that sort of thing. So how many of the 200 did you remember? Got to hold my hand up and say I think I remembered almost all of them, if not all of them. But I wonder how many you remembered. A bit difficult to keep up, really, isn't it, when there's 200 being sung? But what a great idea for a song. Okay, we've got to crack on now because time's getting on, and there's some more records that I want to play for you to do with Buddy Holly. So it's back to the tribute CD again, and this is a nice song that was one of the last songs he recorded, sadly, actually, and it's True Love Ways, but it's a nice version here. It was done by Peter and Gordon. They had a big hit with it in 1965, got to number two, but this is the Mavericks version of True Love Ways.

said the day the music died, and of course that referred to Buddy Holly, but it didn't die, did it? Because the music goes on. He's left us with some great musical memories that still sound good today to me. Hope you've enjoyed the tribute that we've just done to Mr. Buddy Holly. This has been a Buddy Holly special brought to you by Hospital Radio Ipswich. Going to finish now with the last song he actually performed the night before the plane crash, and this is Brown Eyed Handsome Man, and it was actually written by Mr. Chuck Berry. And reminds me that maybe if there's anyone out there that would like us to feature a certain artist on the Lunchtime Jukebox, then why not get in touch with us via your phone, which is on the left hand side of your Hospedia unit. You can just dial *800, leave a message, and say who you'd like to be featured on a coming up Lunchtime Jukebox. And if you're at home and you think of it, then you can also dial us on 01473 704 666, and of course you can still listen to Hospital Radio Ipswich when you're at home via the website hri.org.uk. So if you've got someone that you'd like featured on the Lunchtime Jukebox, give us a call, let us know, and we'll see what we can do for you. Hope you've enjoyed the music. Buddy Holly was great, wasn't he? The music still sounds good to me. So we're going to leave you now with the Brown Eyed Handsome Man. Thank you very much for listening, folks. I wish you a speedy recovery, and the news follows Brown Eyed Handsome Man.

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3: From the Sky News Centre at 2, Welsh singer Bonnie Tyler has died in Portugal. She was 75. Debbie Ridgard has more.
4: Bonnie was best known for hits including Total Eclipse of the Heart and Holding Out for a Hero. She was nominated for 3 Grammys and in 2013 represented the UK at the Eurovision. In 2023, she was made an MBE for services to music. Her family say she passed away last night as she'd been in hospital since having emergency intestinal surgery in May.
3: A man's pleaded not guilty to the attempted murders of 10 people on a train in Cambridgeshire. Anthony Williams will stand trial later this year over stabbings on an LNER service last November. Elsewhere, Donald Trump claims Iran has called and wants to make a deal after a second night of US strikes. State media in Tehran says an American projectile struck the perimeter of a nuclear power plant in the south of the country. Andy Burnham has joked it's all starting to feel very real now after he nominated himself to become the next leader of the Labour Party. He still seems to be the only MP in the race to replace Sir Keir Starmer. It's women's semi-finals day at Wimbledon with American Coco Gauff the highest seed left. Live to Richard Newman at Centre Court.
5: Not for much longer if things continue to go this way, because the two-time Grand Slam champion Gauff is a double break of serve down to the 10th seed Karolina Muchova in the first set. Muchova is serving for a 5-1 lead right now. She has looked tidy all tournament. After this, Mukova's fellow Czech Linda Noskova takes on Ukraine's Marta Kostyuk.
3: And Great Britain's most decorated Paralympian has retired from the international competition. Dame Sarah Storey says that she'll work to help promote Paralympic sport. That's the latest. I'm Imani Rana.

It's 2 minutes after 2 p.m. and my name is John Alderton with an hour of my classical favourites. I think I've got a good selection of music. There are two requests coming up later. Let's start off with something of my choice. Sinfonia Varsovia, conducted by Yehudi Menuhin, will perform for us Mozart's Marriage of Figaro Overture, written when he was just 18 years old.

Sinfonia of Varsovia with Yehuda Emanuel conducting, and that was Mozart's Marriage of Figaro Overture. Well, it's a very hot day here in Ipswich, Suffolk. It's 27 degrees outside, so why not go for a summer night on the river with Frederick Delius? The Britten Sinfonia, conducted by Nicholas Clewbury.

Frederick Delius's Summer Night on the River, played for us by the Britten Sinfonia, conducted by Nicholas Clayberry. I find music sometimes takes me back to days from my past, and this next one reminds me very much of a quite cool Thursday night in winter in the year 1971. I was in Birmingham. I was a student at the Birmingham College of Education, part of the Birmingham University, and I had piano lessons at the Birmingham School of Music. However, on this night, I skipped the lesson and went along to Birmingham Town Hall to hear that great German pianist Wilhelm Kempff giving a performance of Schumann's Piano Concerto. Now, the nearest I can get to reliving that musical experience is a recording that Kempff made with the London Symphony Orchestra, conducted by Joseph Cripps in the 1950s. And we're going to hear the first movement of the Schumann Concerto. Enjoy.

The first movement from Schumann's Piano Concerto in A minor, played by Wilhelm Kempff, with the London Symphony Orchestra conducted by Joseph Cripps, in a recording that dates back to the 27th of March, the 26th and the 27th of March, 1953. I wonder why they took 2 days to record it. Perhaps he made lots of mistakes first time. I don't know. Anyhow, another piece that brings back a memory. This goes back to my school days. And I was actually playing trumpet or cornet at that time as a second instrument, as well as piano. And I received a request from a lady called Bertha Stevens, who was a professor at the Junior Royal College of Music in London, wanting me to play a cornet part in the César Franck Symphony in D minor, which her Sudbury Orchestra were due to perform. So I went along, learned the part, did some rehearsals, did the performance. Our version today is given by the BBC National Orchestra of Wales, conducted by the Japanese conductor Tadaki Otaka. And here is the first movement.

the first movement of the Symphony in D minor by the Belgian composer César Franck, played for us by the BBC National Orchestra of Wales, conducted by Tadaki Otaka. Well, we have two requests on the programme today. I've left them right until the end of the programme. So, Blanca, you are the first one. You're 6,500 miles away in the Philippines, and you have requested the music by the beautiful Blue Danube, and our performance is with the Vienna Philharmonic Orchestra and Willy Boskovsky conducting. Enjoy.

by the beautiful Blue Danube there by Johann Strauss, played for us by the Vienna Philharmonic Orchestra, conducted by Willy Waskowski, and played for Blanca on my programme today, who's requested this. Hope you enjoyed it, Blanca. Well, Virgie T is another person who's requested, and to take us up to the news, we're going to have her choice. It's the BBC Symphony Orchestra under Sir Andrew Davis and Delius on Hearing the First Cuckoo in Spring.

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2: News. From the Sky News Centre at 3, Welsh singer Bonnie Tyler has died at the age of 75. Her family say they're heartbroken at her death in hospital in Portugal last night. She was known for huge 80s power ballads, including Holding Out for a Hero and Total Eclipse of the Heart. Showbiz reporter Kelly Allen saw firsthand the power of her live performances at a charity gala.
3: It was at the Albert Hall and she performed, and I remember thinking, this is so cool, because that song, Total Eclipse of the Heart, I would sing with my friends. It's a big karaoke hit. And I got to meet her afterwards and she was just so lovely and so happy to be there and helping a woman's charity.
2: The family of a woman and her two children, who were found dead in Bedfordshire earlier this week, say they are dealing with unimaginable loss. Police suspect the children's father, Mark Schumer, of murdering all three. He's believed to have fled to Zimbabwe. Extreme heat in the UK is said to be causing early harvests and is forcing local authorities to introduce hosepipe bans. The electricity grid operators calling on the sector to boost production ahead of an expected peak in use this evening. Iran's media says a US projectile has struck the area around the country's Bashir nuclear power plant. Donald Trump's claimed Tehran is desperate for a deal after a second night of tit-for-tat strikes. Nicholas Hopton, the former UK ambassador to Iran, says the latest escalations down to a misunderstanding over the shipping channel.
4: The Iranians interpret it as meaning that they should be consulted and have control over any shipping passing through the strait. And the US side interprets this as saying the Iranians should facilitate and make sure that any passage is peaceful.
2: Andy Burnham's officially nominated himself to become leader of the Labour Party. Candidates need the backing of 81 MPs to put themselves forward to replace Sir Keir Starmer. And Olivia and Mohammed are once again the most popular baby names in England and Wales. Eliana and Gracie are among new entries to the top 100. That's the latest. I'm Imani Rana.

0: Attention, everyone. The unpleasant noise you are about to hear coming from your radio is not a mistake. 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
2: Well,

B-side. A very popular doo-wop song that was. Phil Spector described it as an awful good record. Many people have recorded it. I believe this version to be the best. Next one up is Watchdog, Hickory Records, Al Terry, Cordian and Hillbilly, 1960. A, the B-side, Passing the Blues Around. This was the A-side.

Watchdog, Hickory Records, Al Terry, Cordian and Hillbilly, 1960. Now we're moving to new music, but an old song, Love is Strange, the Blue Jays is the new group, cover of Mick and Sylvia's 1956 song. The Blue Jays are a premier 1950s rock and roll band, performing the classics from Elvis Presley, Buddy Holly, etc. They formed in 2003 after turning in many 1950s shows. So this is Love is Strange, and this is The Blue Jays.

Love is Strange, the Blue Jays, a cover of the Mickey and Sylvia 1956 song. Now we're going to have At the Hop, Danny and the Juniors. Released in 1957, became a hit a couple of months later in 1958, was released on the Pi label. The B-side was Sometimes, reached number one, January the 6th, 1958.

Wow, what a driving beat. At the Hop, Danny and the Juniors from 1958. Am I Your Steady Now? Tony Battaglia, 1960, on the Loot label. November 1960, in fact. Walking You Home was the B-side.

Am I Your Steady? Tony Butler, 1960 on, as I said, the Loot label. Wild Eyes and Tender Lips, Colin Hicks and the Cabin Boys, 1957 on the Pye label. B-side was Empty Arm Blues. He was the younger brother to Tommy Steele. What did happen to Colin Hicks? Can't find nothing about him anywhere. He didn't do as well as his brother Tommy Steele did.

Wild Eyes and Tender Lips, Colin Hicks and the Cabin Boys from 1957. Staying in 1957, Jim Dale, pop singer and a Carry On star. As I said, 1957, a Parlophone release, an EP, four songs, Be My Girl, Piccadilly Line, Crazy Dreams, and Just Born. This is Be My Girl, and this is Jim Dale.

Jim Dale said, "Be My Girl" from 1957. From 1957 to 1961, this is Al McCogan. Don't read the letter. Columbia label on Color Hits. The B-side was Cowboy Jimmy Joe.

Al McCogan was telling us not to read the letter. Don't read the letter, she go, from 1961. This next song just got into our... well, got into the show, really. The Legion's Last Patrol, Ken Forn, 1963. The reason I got up to 1963 is because after 63, we had the British invasion. So all music changed to over here, really. So I'm doing between the Americans, British, up to 1963. But I also do new groups of rockabilly, rock and roll, and doo-wop. So this is Ken Forn and the Ray Davies Three. It came from the film of the same name. Nini Rosso performed in the film. Ken released his single on HMV in June of 1963.

The Legion's Last Patrol, Ken Thorne and the Ray Davies Three from June of 1963. In 1958, we found Big Al Downing down on his farm. It was on the Challenge label, 1958. This is a B-side, the A-side being Oh Babe. If you didn't know, Al played piano on Let's Have a Party, Wanda Jackson's single from 1960. But Al is having some trouble with his animals down on the farm.

Wow, we better leave Big Al Dowling with them crazy animals down on the farm. Dream Lover now, Bobby Darin, 1959. This song was recorded by Bobby March 5th, 1959. It reached number one for 4 weeks during June. Neil Sedaka, again, we did know this one maybe, played piano on this song. So this is Dream Lover and this is Bobby Darin.

Dream Lover, Bobby Dan from 1959. Bebopalula, Gene Vincent and the Blue Caps. Fast version, 1956. Which is the true version, the slow version or the fast? A lot of people believe it to be the slow version. A story I read a number of years ago might put this theory into doubt. Gene Vincent and the Blue Caps were to record this song in the studio in 1956. They recorded it, but listening to it afterwards, you could not hear Gene Vincent's voice. The Blue Caps played that hard that they drowned out Gene's voice, so Gene had to record his singing in a small sound booth. Then the recording of Gene's voice and the Blue Caps playing was put together. That recording was the fast version. Then you had a problem on stage. The Blue Caps would again drown out Gene's voice, so it comes to the slow version or the fast version. The slow version must have come second, I would have thought. Gene did have a fantastic voice, but it was very high and it wasn't a strong voice. That is the story I read many years ago.

I'll let you be the judge of which was either the fast version or the slow version for Bebopalula, Gene Vincent and the Blue Caps from 1956. I am lonesome tonight, and yes, I'm lonesome tonight. Elvis Presley and Dodie Stevens from 1961. A number one for Elvis in that year, Dodie Stevens started her singing career off in 1959 and continues today. So back-to-back songs, I am lonesome tonight, and yes, I'm lonesome tonight.

wonder if you're lost in the night. You know, someone said that the world's a stage and each must play a part. Fate had me playing in love with you as my sweetheart. Act one was where we met. I loved you at first glance. You read your lines so cleverly and never missed a cue. Then came act two. You seemed to change, you acted strange, and why I've never known. Honey, you lied when you said you loved me, and I had no cause to doubt you. But I'd rather go on hearing your lies than to go on living without you. Now the stage is bare, and I'm standing there with emptiness all around. And if you won't come back to me, then they can bring the curtain down.

Yes, my darling, I'm lonesome tonight. I realize now that the world is a stage, and each of us must play a part. I know, too, that fate sometimes acts in strange ways. Yes, Act One is where we met, and I, too, loved you at first glance. But I guess I didn't really read my lines too well. Then came Act Two. I've never changed. There was a misunderstanding. I know now that I shouldn't have listened to a so-called friend. The truth is my love, that she wanted you for her own. You don't really have to doubt me, nor must you go on without me. Yes, the stage is bare, but please wait there.

Are you lonesome tonight? And yes, I'm lonesome tonight. Elvis Presley and Dodie Stevens, both from 1961. This is Marty Wilde on Red River Rock, 1959. Music from the 50s and 60s and new music, or new groups, as they say, who worked the circuit today. Next one, we're going back to 1956. Tony Brent and Cindy. Oh, Cindy, first singer to record this song. It's a B-side. The A-side was Two Innocent Hearts on the Columbia label. Eric Jupp and his orchestra played behind Tony on this one.

Tony Brent from 1956 and Cindy, Oh Cindy. Next one up is Click Clack, Boyd Bennett and the Rockets, a Parlophone recording in 1958. It was released on the King label in the same year.

Hoyt Bennett and the Rockets, a Parlophone recording in 1958. It was Click Clack. Next up is Cut Across Shorty, Eddie Cochran, 11th of May 1960 on the Liberty Records. A side, the B side, would you believe it? Three Steps to Heaven. So this is Cut Across Shorty.

Cut Across Shorty, Eddie Cochran from 1960. Message in a Bottle now, Donna Douglas. Piccadilly label, it was released on February of 1962. This song was put forward as a Eurovision Song Contest by Donna Douglas in 1962. Ronnie Carroll's song was actually picked for that year, Ring a Ding Girl, but this is Message in a Bottle. So if you can remember Ring a Ding Girl, this might have been a better song altogether.

So, if you can remember the first song, Ring-a-Ding Girl, and this is Message in a Bottle, Donna Douglas. So, what do you reckon? This one, or the one that you might or might not be able to remember? I would like to thank all patient staff and listeners who have listened to us this afternoon on the internet, and I'd like to say I'm now on my travels and hopefully we'll meet again very soon. You have listened to Hospital Radio Ipswich with your Time Lord Marty Wilde with the show Red River Rock from 1959. So until we meet again, I'd like to thank you. Very speedy recovery for all patients in Ipswich Hospital, and hope to see you maybe on the Red River Rock 1959 sometime in the future.

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3: From the Sky News Centre at 4, actress Catherine Zeta-Jones and singer Sir Cliff Richard are among those paying tribute to Bonnie Tyler, who's died aged 75. The legendary rock singer, known for 80s ballads like Total Eclipse of the Heart, died in hospital in Portugal last night. The Chicago star says her heart is broken, while Sir Cliff says he's grieving the loss of his wonderful friend. Music journalist Matt Charlton says her legacy lives on.
4: It can sell more albums than someone can set a record or you can beat it. She was the first Welsh artist to be number one in the US. No one can ever take that away from her.
3: Iranian state media says the country's Bashir nuclear plant has been hit by a US projectile after a second night of strikes. Tehran's targeting American bases in several Gulf nations during tit-for-tat attacks. The family of a woman and two children who are the victims in a murder investigation in Bedfordshire say they're dealing with unimaginable loss. Police believe the children's father, Mark Schumer, killed his family and fled to Zimbabwe. Elsewhere, the leader of the right-wing Restore Britain party has sparked fury after wrongly describing the 1996 Dunblane massacre as one murder. 16 children and their teacher were shot dead in March. Rupert Lowe made the comment on a podcast as he discussed the UK's strict gun laws. It's been a tense first women's semi-final at Wimbledon. Richard Newman's on centre court.
5: It certainly is. Coco Gauff and Karolina Muchova into a deciding 10-point tiebreak to determine the first finalist, the tennis equivalent of a penalty shootout. And it's Muchova who is ahead by 6-3. It's been nervy and tight, but understandable given the prize on offer and in temperatures in the mid-30s.
3: And parents say they're worried about the impact the school holidays will have on their energy bills. A survey by Utility Warehouse shows almost three quarters of mums and dads are concerned about their children using up electricity during the summer break. That's the latest. I'm Imani Rana.

Oh, hello. How are you today? Okay, I do hope. Hello, this is Patrick Eade at Hospital Radio Ipswich. And for the next hour, it is The Gentle Breeze. Beginning with ABBA and...

0: No.
1: Oh, just look at it like this, Barbara. Not so much second-hand, but pre-loved. And loved still. Second-hand Rose. And this is Cliff and the Royal Philharmonic Orchestra. On the gentle breeze from Hospital Radio Ipswich.

Now that is a classic combination. Cliff Richard and the Royal Philharmonic Orchestra. Some people. Okay, confession. 70s. Did you have that poster of Donnie or Marie on the wall? I'm leaving it all up to you.

Johnny and Marie, I'm leaving it all up to you. Right here on Hospital Radio Ipswich and The Gentle Breeze with me, Patrick Heat. Now, this is good news. Suffolk Family Carers, simple message, we're back. 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They're back!

summer of love. Be sure to wear some flowers in your hair. Scott McKenzie, San Francisco. Absolute Gold from 1967, right here on your bedside friend, Hospital Radio Ipswich. Request show tonight at 8. If you'd like a request, give us a call now. Ipswich 704 666.

Whitney Houston from The Bodyguard. I Will Always Love You, originally a hit from another movie about a place in Texas, sung by Dolly Parton. Oh. And as if by magic, here you come again, Dolly, on the gentle breeze from Hospital Radio Ipswich.

0: Dolly Parton. And here I go. Here you come again. Now, bit of green news. Right outside the Union door by North Entrance are a couple of very large blue barrels. They are battery recycling points. So if you've got some batteries and you're on site at a hospital and you'd like to put those in those barrels, you'll find them outside the Union office door, North Entrance, battery recycling point. Not your car battery, just all batteries with the exception of lead batteries.
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the king on fine form. Marie's the name of his latest flame. 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

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Gladys Knight and the Pips, baby, don't change your mind.

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Leo Sayer. His first seven hit singles in the UK all reached the top ten. 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

Seal, a change is going to come. He borrowed that from the records collection of Sam Cooke, who had a hit with it back in the 60s. Sam, he was always such an optimistic chap, you know?

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1: 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Hospital Radio Ipswich. This is Patrick Eads. The last hour has been the gentle breeze. Take good care. Stay safe. News t'other side of Rodders. You wear it well.

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3: From the Sky News Centre at 5, more amber heat health alerts have been issued, with most of England now covered by the warnings between now and Sunday. The NHS says staff are facing a summer onslaught because of the scorching weather. A review's found three people died while others suffered permanent harm under the care of a consultant giving outdated and incorrect medical advice. Dr. Veronica Varney told lung patients at South London's St Helier Hospital to avoid the flu jab and rapeseed oil. She was let go in 2023 and referred to the medical council. A review's looked at 28 cases. Our reporter Sadia Chowdhury has more.
4: Their conclusion says that in a substantial number of cases, delays to or deviations from guidelines-based care potentially contributed to the irreversible lung damage, poor quality of life, or premature death of patients.
3: The hospitals apologised. Victims' families have responded with fury after the leader of the right-wing Restore Britain party described the Dunblane massacre as one murder. In reality, 16 primary school children and their teacher were killed. Rupert Lowe was discussing gun laws on a podcast. Iranian state media says the perimeter of the country's Bashir nuclear plant has been hit by a US projectile. It's after Donald Trump carried out a second night of strikes on the country. Tehran responded by targeting several Gulf nations. Former US State Department official Nate Swanson says the development's worrying but unsurprising.
5: Iran may not be interested in doing the type of deal the U.S. is looking for. How do we, I think from the president's perspective, rechange Iran's calculus or at least set this on a trajectory to have more positive negotiations? And he seems to believe that it's through more kinetic action. That's very risky in my mind.
3: Brian Adams, Catherine Zeta-Jones and Sir Cliff Richard are among those paying tribute to Bonnie Tyler. The singers died aged 75. And Andy Burnham's officially in the running to become leader of the Labour Party. He's posted a video on social media saying it feels strange to enter himself into the race for number 10. That's the latest. I'm Imani Rana.

Yes, well, here we are for another eclectic mix of different jazz styles. We've got music from George Shearing, Nat King Cole, Kenny Ball, the Temperance Seven, and their songs from Jane Monheim, Bonnie Johnson, George Melly, Tony Bennett. Yeah, lots of great stuff tonight. And we're going to start with a piece by Chris Barber. This is Whistling Rufus.

to call Mr. Preview. As well as being a great composer and conductor of a number of symphony orchestras, he used to love his jazz, and he recorded a number of jazz albums with different singers. And we've played before on this program his collaboration with Doris Day. This is from an album that he made with Dinah Shore. It's called Dinah Sings, Previn Plays, and the track I've chosen from it is It Had to Be You.

Dinah Shaw, who had a string of about 80 hits between 1940 and 1960-odd. Despite the fact that when she started out, she failed auditions for Benny Goodman Orchestra and also the Jimmy and Tommy Dorsey Orchestras. Perseverance, that's what you need. That's what Dinah had. Frank Sinatra now, and from his album Basie Sinatra, here is I've Only Eyes for You.

Frank Sinatra with the great Count Basie Orchestra. And we're going to stay with big bands now and listen to George Shearing. George Shearing was a British composer born in Battersea, actually. He was just one of nine children, and he was born blind, really to working-class parents. I think his father used to deliver coal and his mother used to clean trains at night to keep their nine children in clothes and food. But George Shearing eventually went to a blind school and they taught him to play piano and, had a remarkable career. Worked with all the great big jazz stars of the era and, of course, people like Nat King Cole. This is a piece that he composed himself and played here with his own orchestra, Lullaby of Birdland.

Yes, a piece written by Jerome Kern and Oscar Hammerstein, The Folks Who Live on the Hill, sung there by the New York singer Jane Wanhai. A track now from George Melly. I met George Melly once a long time ago at... it was in Colchester. I think he'd recently been in Colchester Hospital for some reason. I don't know the details, but I know my daughter works in Colchester Hospital, and I think she treated him at the time, and I met him in the corridor at the hospital there. But anyway, here he is, George Melly, with It's a Sin to Tell a Lie.

Sir, to tell me some great big lie. You know that millions and millions of heads have been smashed to pieces and broken. Why? Well, I'll tell you. Just because these silly little words were spoken.

0: George Melly. George Melly recorded that with the group the John Chilton's Fleet Warmers. And George Melly, of course, as well as being a great jazz singer, he was also the art critic for The Observer, I think it was. And he also used to do some comic strips. Fluke, I think that was his comic strip. Not sure what newspaper that was in, but a remarkable career that man had.
1: 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Or are you a family carer who's a patient in the hospital?
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They are giving you details about the family carer support. You're listening to All That Jazz, and just to remind you, 8 o'clock tonight, there'll be our request show, and you can leave a message on our answer phone, 704-666, or left-hand handset, star button 800 if you're using the Hospedia equipment in the hospital. Leave a message on our answer phone, what you'd like to hear, and we'll be delighted to play it for you between 8 o'clock and 10 o'clock tonight. So, yeah. Just let us know who you are, what ward you're on, and what you'd like to hear. An instrumental piece now from Nat King Cole. This was one of the first pieces that was written by Burt Bacharach, and it's Once in a Blue Moon.

Now, King Cole showing off his piano skills there with his trio on Once in a Blue Moon. Molly Johnson is a Canadian singer born in Toronto. Here from an album that she made called Lucky is Mean to Me.

0: mean to me.
1: Yes, that was Canadian singer Molly Johnson, and we're going to have the British band leader now, Ray Gelato, called the Godfather of Swing. Performed for loads of people, including Richard Branson, Paul McCartney. He played for the Queen on a private gig, so he's a well-known man around the jazz circles, and done a lot of concerts at the Ronnie Scott's Club. Here is his version of Boulevard of Broken Dreams, Ray Gelato.

Yes, a fine trumpet playing there from Ray Galato. A song now from Katie Melua. Katie Melua, born in Georgia, in the Soviet Union, or when it was part of the Soviet Union. There's a song that is written by Mike Batt, and it's one of those songs that once I hear it, I shall be singing it in my head for the rest of the day. But never mind. Here is Katie with The Closest Thing to Crazy.

The Temperance Seven were a group that were founded by the students at the Chelsea School of Art. They were formed back in 1955. Originally, I think that there was just three of them, and the group gradually expanded until there was nine of the people playing in the group. But they say they're known as the Temperance Seven, and here they are with Pasadena.

Yes, that's one of the hit pieces that DJs don't like, because they never know when it's actually going to finish. But, the Temperance Seven. The name was a subtle sort of subtle play on words. The number seven, of course, is one under the eight, and because there were nine of them, they were one over the eight, which is implied in Temperance. The Temperance Seven. Yeah. Okay, a track now from Tony Bennett and Diana Krall. This is from an album that they made together. The album was called Love Is Here to Stay, and from it, the track They Can't Take That Away From Me.

0: two giants of jazz there, Tony Bennett and Dinah Crowell, with a piece that was written by George Gershwin and Ira Gershwin.
1: 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Who says that? I do. Who am I? 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

Stacey Kent, with You're the Top from Cole Porter's Anything Goes, brings our programme to a close. I'll be back for more jazz same time tomorrow. Don't forget, 8 o'clock tonight, requests. Give us a ring, 704-666, left-hand handset, star button, 800. From me, Mike, very good night to you. Bye for now.

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3: From the Sky News Centre at 6. Most of England's now covered by an amber warning as temperatures top 35 degrees in parts of the country. The third heatwave of the summer is causing transport disruption, hosepipe bans and wildfire risks. And Britain's energy networks warning electricity supplies are getting tight, something usually associated with winter. Jess Ralston's from the Energy and Climate Intelligence Unit.
4: There's a double whammy effect here. And unfortunately, across the continent, they're also experiencing this heatwave. So in France, during the last heatwave, some of their nuclear was taken offline because it was too hot to cool it. And that means that things are tight all over Europe.
3: A review found three people died and others suffered permanent harm under the care of a consultant who gave outdated medical advice. Dr. Veronica Varney left South London St Helier Hospital in 2023. Labour MPs have begun making their nominations for Sir Keir Starmer's replacement. Andy Burnham appears on course for a coronation, as so far he's unopposed. Welsh singer Bonnie Tyler's died in Portugal, aged 75. Debbie Ridgard has more.
5: Bonnie was best known for hits including Total Eclipse of the Heart and Holding Out for a Hero. She was nominated for three Grammys and in 2013 represented the UK at the Eurovision. In 2023, she was made an MBE for services to music. Her family say she passed away last night as she'd been in hospital since having emergency intestinal surgery in May.
3: To sport, where England defender Gerald Kwanza has been given a two-match ban after his sending off in their World Cup last 16 tie against Mexico. He'll miss the quarter-final against Norway on Saturday and then the semi-final if they progress. And an all-Czech women's singles final is looking possible at Wimbledon. Linda Noskova is a set-up against Marta Kostyuk. The winner will pay Karolina Muchova for the trophy after she beat Coco Gauff. That's the latest. I'm Imani Rana.
6: Tonight's weather, bright, sunny still and fairly hot.

0: 14 your high overnight, but could have a little breeze as well. Outlook for Friday, another hot day. Daytime temperatures way above average. Maximum temperature tomorrow, 34 degrees. Good evening, Stu here. 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

0: Oh, the brilliant sounds of Tiffany on Hospital Radio Ipswich, kickstarting another Thursday night of radio. I'm here till 7, Derek's from 7 and John's back from 8. That's your bedside friend, Hospital Radio Ipswich. Great songs to play in the next couple of minutes. We've got some Rick Astley and we've also got some S Express. So stay tuned, more of the biggest songs from the 1980s are all on the way, and I'll give you some details on what's coming up on the show in the next couple of minutes. So stay there, keep it Hospital Radio.
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from the film Desperately Seeking Susan with Madonna and Patricia Arquette. That is a brilliant Into the Groove. The lady that could do no wrong in the 80s. What an 80s diva. More great songs coming up from the 80s in the next couple of minutes here on Hospital Radio, which is my name, Stu. If you're just joining us, you're listening to Bedside Channel 1 online on your smart speaker and via the app at HR Ipswich. And that is the way to get in contact with me if you want to have a song on the show, or Derek's show, or even John's request show later on from 8 until 10. You go on the app, link, press the request bit on the app and have a request in that way, or you can do hri.org.uk and follow the link via our webpage. Right, so more great songs are all on the way, including this absolute belter from 1987, from a T-boy to a diva, still producing and singing songs to this day. This is the brilliant Rick Astley and I'm Never Gonna Give You Up with me, Stu. Hello, good evening.

0: Oh, the brilliant sounds of Rick Astley. I'm never gonna give you up, never gonna say goodbye. Yes, feeling rather warm in the studio. I hope it's a bit cooler down on the walls as well. And they've got the windows open and the aircon on. And you're feeling pretty cool. If you fancy a song, give us a call on those numbers on the app and via the email as well. This is Osprey Radio. My name's Stu. If you like a little bit of singing and you sang along to that last song, and when you get discharged, get released in the next few days, next few weeks, every Wednesday,
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0: The Ipswich Community Choir here in the hospital take place with their rehearsals. Now, you don't have to have any experience of singing. 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This is your bedside friend.
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0: 1988 special from Mark Moore, better known as S-Express. The theme from the S-Express. No one ever knows what S-Express was, or even the theme, but what great song it is as well. This is Osperilla. My name's Stu. Just joining us is 6:20. Coming up at 6:30, I've got a vintage vinyl where I delve into the record library, randomly find an 80s song, put it on, and have a good listen to it, and to let you listen to it tonight. And actually, it is pretty good as well. We've got Brain Teaser now, here on Hospital Radio.
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0: The sound of Dexys Midnight Runners, the 80s hit Sunday to Friday between 6 and 7 live on Hospital Radio with me, Stu, 625. Time for the answer to this. Oh no, it's not that one. Oh, it was a little bit of interesting song that I'm going to play in just a few seconds anyway. So the answer to the brain teaser, what always goes to sleep with their shoes on? I can tell you tonight, it's a horse.
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0: Now, this lady unfortunately passed away earlier today, and this is the iconic Total Eclipse of the Heart. An 80s hit from 1983. This is Bonnie Tyler on Your Bedside Friend.

0: Morning, Tyler. Total eclipse of the heart. Hospital radio usage. Your bedside friend. That lady passed away earlier today. An 80s legend on your bedside friend. More great songs are on the way. On this day in music as well, on the rest of the show, we've got celebrity birthdays. First line fun. The latest from Portman Road. I could do that quite now. So, latest from Portman Road. Obviously, we're kickstarting the season in August. We've signed a Brazilian striker from Toulouse called Emerson, 21-year-old, for £24 million. There's loads of other players being dealt with. But until Mark Ashton and Gary O'Neill tell us who they are, they will just keep rumours, really. Hospital Radio, here we go. It's 80s hits, and it's the vinyl special. Here we go.
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0: So the movie quote was there. Here was from the 1982 film Poltergeist. I'll give you an answer as to more stuff to fit in between now and the end of the show. We've got shall we do, yeah, well, let's do On This Day in Music. I've got a couple of songs lined up, and I've also got to get a jingle lined up as well, because you know that's how we roll. Here we go. Which jingle shall I have? Okay, so On This Day in Music, in 1983, the Police started an 8-week run at number one in the US charts with Every Breath You Take, also number one in the UK, from their album Synchronicity. And it also won a Grammy of the following year after it got released in 1984. Wham's debut album, which was called Fantastic, went to number one in 1983 and only spent a few weeks on the chart, 116 weeks at number one, wow. And in 1988, Glenn Medeiros was number one in the UK charts with Nothing's Gonna Change My Love For You. He was the youngest Hawaiian to reach the top of the charts in history. Here we go, two songs back to back. We've got some Wham, and we've got this lovely dovey song by Mr. Glenn Medeiros.
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0: are the brilliant sounds of Wham! From that album that was in the charts for 116 weeks. Fantastic was the album. This is Osprey Radio, my name's Stu. If you're just joining us, it's the 80s hits online on your smart speaker, bedside channel 1, and via the app at HR Ipswich. Great song from Human League to play after I've mentioned today's birthdays. So today's birthdays include the guy that plays Woody. He was also in Bachelor Party, Saving Private Ryan, Philadelphia, one of the best films I've ever seen. Tom Hanks, 69 today. Former wife of a Nirvana singer, Kurt Cobain. Courtney Love is 61 today. If you remember the Wonder Years, Fred Savage, who played the young guy, he's 49 today. That's a TV series ran from 1988 to 93. And Jack White of the White Stripes is 50.
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the sounds of Human League on the 80s hits at 9 minutes to 7. Derek's coming up from 7 with a stretch, and John, who's doing the request show 8 till 10, is here and waiting for your requests. Remember, all you got to do is go on the app at HR Ripshish or via the website of hri.org.uk. Time for the last feature of the show. It's today's first line fun, the opening lyrics to a well-known song. And I could tell you they won a very big Euro kind of vision-y kind of... All right, yeah, it was really Eurovision. They won that to kickstart their career, but this is one of their best songs. Okay. Stars in your eyes, little one, where do you go to dream? Stars in your eyes, little one, where do you go to dream? Opening lyrics from a brilliant song from 1983. Play that song in full right after A-ha, Take On Me, on the 80s hits with me, Stu.

of the brilliant sounds of Aha with the most iconic video, the best video after the song that John loves. I have to say, Sledgehammer, wow, what a video that was. But they were inspired by Grange Hill, as opening titles to the original Grange Hill. Anyway, that's it for me. I'm back tomorrow from 6 with another show full of 80s hits. I'm going to leave you with the first line fun. Stars in your eyes, where do you go to dream? Bucks Fizz, land of make-believe. The news and Derek are coming up next.

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2: From the Sky News Centre at 7, a rare energy supply warning's been issued, along with new amber heat health alerts, as temperatures top 35 degrees in parts of the country. The third heatwave of the summer's causing hosepipe bans and wildfire risks, as well as disruption to transport. A review's found a consultant at a South London hospital contributed to patients' irreversible lung damage and premature deaths. Dr. Veronica Varney, who left St Helier Hospital in 2023, is understood to be under investigation by the General Medical Council. Charlotte's father was under her care for several years. He died after his deteriorating health went unrecognised.
3: How many patients and how many families have been left with the same question as us about if their family member or them themselves had received better care? How many people would have recovered? And that makes me really angry and frustrated.
2: Restore Britain's leaders sparked fury by describing the 1996 Dunblane massacre as one murder. 16 primary school children and their teacher died in the attack. Rupert Lowe had been discussing the UK's strict gun laws. Airbnb will report customers who fraudulently rent out social housing to the government under a new agreement. It's thought 5,800 homes could be illegally sublet on short-term rental platforms. Bonnie Tyler's died at the age of 75. The singer had been in hospital in Portugal since May and passed away last night. Sir Rod Stewart's among those paying tribute. She's best known for her hit Total Eclipse of the Heart. Here's her friend Susie Quattro.
4: You can't beat that, can you? I don't think there's anybody alive that doesn't love that song. Not just the song, the way she sang it. So I always say she sang it with balls. That's how you got to sing it.
2: And to sport now, where England defender Gerald Kwanza has been handed a two-match ban after receiving a red card in the Three Lions 3-2 win over Mexico. He'll miss the quarter-final against Norway on Saturday, and then the semi-final if they progress in the tournament, where they'd face either Argentina or Switzerland. That's the latest. I'm Imani Rana.

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and the new beats. Everything's all right. I'm so pleased about that.

I love that sort of toy train hooter that they utilise on that. That's really good and special, isn't it? Right, well, quick quiz will be coming up shortly, so I just mention this to so you don't panic at the end of the day and say, oh, well, I wasn't warned. If you want a pen or a paper or whatever to make some notes as you go along, that's fine. You can entertain yourself by listening and taking part as an individual, as a duo, as a bay, as a team, as a ward, as a village, as a town, as a city. Well, you get the general drift of it, don't you? The one thing we say is, although it has no rules or regulations attached to it, you're not allowed to smash the hospital up. Other than that, you can do what you like. So that'll be along shortly, and I'm suggesting you scribble down some notes just in case it gives you the advantage over somebody else and you come out as brain of the day. Run out of words now. Rye Wood next, forever.

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1: That's true. And don't forget, you can contact us with suggestions, contributions or comments at thestretch@gmx.com. I'll read that again. thestretch@gmx.com. And that's it. You can just tell us what you think of the programme, how it ought to be modified, changed, blown up or whatever. We're here waiting with eager anticipation. Now, if you enjoy this one as much as I did, you're in for some fun. Major Hoople's Boarding House. I'm running after you.

It's a fun tune. Well, it makes me happy anyway. I hope it does you too. It's quick quiz time. I thought I'd get started on this. We did sort of give you a bit of introduction a while back. So here we go then with the first question. With which forest is Robin Hood associated? Second question, which directory of British peers was first published in 1802? Question three, the title of which British legal official is abbreviated to DPP? Question four, how many points are awarded to the winning car in a Formula One Grand Prix? Question five, in the NATO phonetic alphabet, what is the code word for E? That's an interesting one. And lastly, question six, Which Hans Christian Andersen character is immortalised in bronze by the waterside at the Langelinie Promenade in Copenhagen? Or Copenhagen, if you like to pronounce it that way. So there we are. That's your six for today. We've got some tracks coming up. There's probably about four or five before we get round to putting out your misery, but maybe less if we're feeling generous. So there we are. Hang around. Billy Joel and My Life.

indeed. He gets really worked up and worried about that, doesn't he? It's transferred to me as well. I feel apprehensive now. OK, answers to the quick quiz. I think we've reached this point where we can't stand the pressure any longer. So here are the answers to the questions. We started off with which forest is Robin Hood associated? Well, it has to be Sherwood Forest, so a point for that, I guess you've got. Which directory of British peers was first published in 1802 was question number two, and that's Debrett's. Question three, the title of which British legal official is abbreviated to DPP? That's the Director of Public Prosecutions. Question four was, how many points are awarded to the winning car in a Formula One Grand Prix? Answer is 25. This is question five. In the NATO phonetic alphabet, what is the code word for E? That's echo. And lastly, we had question six, which is, which Hans Christian Andersen character is immortalised in bronze by the waterside at the Langeliny Promenade in Copenhagen? And the answer is The Little Mermaid, which you obviously knew all the time, didn't you? So, OK, who's got hands up for then? Who's got a full house? Six out of six. Come on, let's see what's happened here. We'll see whether the brains trust has struck this evening. Quite five out of six, then. Really? I think you're being very, very modest once more. I don't think you could be a one or a two, surely. But I'm not going to query that. I'm moving swiftly on to the OJs. And this is I Love Music. Well, that's the place to be, isn't it? HRI. Hospital Radio Ipswich.

0: The OJ's, Still Loving Music. Now, if you think about it, by contacting us and placing your requests, you're sort of helping to shape the request programme and mould it to your personal taste, I suppose. Try us on Star 800 right now and do it while you have the urge. The call is free from the Hospedia device by the side of your bed. And if you don't get a living human being answer the phone, you'll get an answer phone machine and you can leave details of who you are, what ward you're on, or what ward the patient that your request is for is on, and we can deal with the rest of it. You just pretend it's a real life conversation. Done? Okay, good on you.
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Huey Lewis and the News. It's hip to be square. We'll be the second that. We're always fashionable, no matter what we do, surely. Now then, so you think you know Suffolk? Well, Halesworth has a population of approximately 4,800 people. It's a market town at the top of north-east Suffolk, about 10 miles inland from the Suffolk Heritage Coast. East Anglia, as you must probably know, is renowned for its big open skies and mild and dry climate, and Halesworth gets its share of light and vistas. Travel links are good, with connections to Norwich and London, Liverpool Street being fairly frequent. Halesworth also retains its notable moving platforms, although no longer in use. These swung to allow the passage of road traffic and are quite remarkable. The station buildings are now home to the Halesworth Musician. Modern buses connect to other Suffolk towns such as Beccles, Southwold and Lowestoft and Norwich. Halesworth was a Roman settlement and has St Mary's, a medieval church with Victorian additions, as well as a variety of houses from early timber frame buildings to the remnants of Victorian prosperity. The historic wealth of Halesworth is clear in the many fine buildings in the town, ranging from a Tudor rectory, an Elizabethan almshouse, and Gothic house, home of the Beddingfield family, dating from 1540. This has a jetted first floor, hooded windows, and an unusual Jacobean porch, with a central common area of some 41 acres. Halesworth is unique. Its name translates to Hales Homestead. So there you are, all you need to know about Suffolk. Well, each programme we do a different location. Again, if you think we've missed out one of interest, let us know on thestretch@gmx.com. Or you could listen to Vicky. She says, love is...

And don't forget, if when you get discharged from hospitals, we hope you will do, you can still listen to us on the World Wide Web, hri.org.uk, and you can still place requests from there and do all sorts of weird and wonderful things. While here, we're now going to talk about a duo called Brewer and Shipley. Yes, you heard correctly. Brewer and Shipley are an American folk rock duo who enjoyed their peak success in the late 1960s and 70s, consisting of singer-songwriters Mike Brewer and Tom Shipley. They were known for their intricate guitar work, vocal harmonies and social conscious lyrics, which reflected the concerns of their generation, particularly the Vietnam War and the struggles for personal and political freedom. Their greatest commercial success was the song One Toke Over the Line from their 1970 album Tarkio. Mike Brewer gives an account of the origin of the song. One day we was pretty much stoned and Tom says, "Man, I'm one toke over the line tonight. I like the way that sounded, so I wrote a song around it." The song gained popular acclaim except in the Deep South, where the song was banned for several areas, including the Bible Belt and rural areas in the Midwest, due to the biblical references of Jesus and Mary. The song is also noted for its overlapping pre-recorded vocals in the final refrains. They also had two other singles on the Billboard charts, Tokyo Road, 1970, and Shake Off the Demon in 1971. They continue to perform both separately and together, usually in the Midwest of America. So there we are. That's Brewer and Shipley for you. And this is One Toke Over the Line.

Different and quite entertaining. One toke over the line, Brewer and Shipley. We'll re-announce this as we're so impressed. OK, Suffolk hero time. Ronald Carl Giles, often referred to as simply Giles, was born in Islington in November 1916. He died in Ipswich on the 28th of August 1995. He was best known for his work for the Daily Express newspaper. His cartoon style was a single topical, highly detailed panel, usually with a great deal more going on than the single joke. Giles' cartoons used his cartoon family to illustrate and comment on topics of the day. Grandma, seated with knitting, appeared in November 47. Certain reoccurring characters achieved a great deal of popularity, but particularly the extended Giles family, which first appeared in a published cartoon in August 1945 and featured prominently in the strip. Of these, the most remembered is the enigmatic matriarch of the family known simply as Grandma. Another reoccurring favourite was Chalky, the tyrannical school teacher who Giles claimed was modelled on one of his childhood teachers. And Larry, the mop-haired child from next door, often seen with a camera. In 1937, Giles started work as a cartoonist for the left-wing Sunday newspaper Reynolds News, for which he created a weekly topical cartoon and a comic strip called Young Ernie. His strip came to the attention of the editor of the Sunday Express, and he was interviewed for a job on the Evening Standard, but it was eventually offered a job on the Daily Express and Sunday Express instead, at the higher salary of 20 guineas a week. So he quit Reynolds News. His first cartoon for his new employers appeared in October 43 in the Sunday Express. Giles later said he never agreed with the Daily Express's politics and felt guilt for abandoning the more left-wing Reynolds News for it. But it made him wealthy, and by 1955 he was being paid £8,060 per year, which is equivalent roughly to £220,000 at current day prices. Giles was rejected for war service for being blind in one eye and deaf in one ear following a motorcycle accident. But he made animated shorts for the Ministry of Information, while some of his cartoons were reprinted in poster form for the Railway Executive. Giles lived in Wittlesham, just north of Ipswich, and frequented the Barley Mow Public House, so it's claimed, to gain further information for his cartoons. So that's Carl Giles for you, our Suffolk hero for the day.

0: you'd like a request played this evening on Hospital Radio Ipswich, give us a call on the internal telephone. The number is 6666, and that equates to Ipswich 704666.
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the stylistics sing us out this evening, I'm going to say goodbye to you a little bit earlier, perhaps. But I trust you've enjoyed the programme and you'll tune in again. Derek Holman, wishing you all the very best. Take care and Godspeed. Bye-bye.

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3: From the Sky News Centre at 8. On the first day of nominations, 322 Labour MPs have backed Andy Burnham to be the party's next leader. He only needs one more to guarantee no one can stand against him. Keir Starmer and Home Secretary Shabana Mahmood are among those who haven't yet given their support. The likely next Prime Minister has been speaking about the process on social media.
4: Strange thing to say, but I've just been in to nominate myself to be leader of the Labour Party. The nomination process has opened this morning, so glad to see some MPs going in. I'm still the only candidate in the race. It's all starting to feel very real.
3: Amber heat health alerts have been extended and now cover most of England. Scorching weather's expected to remain with us over the weekend. Today's seen temperatures top 34 degrees for a record-breaking eighth day this year. England's National Medical Director Frankie Swords is urging people to take precautions.
5: Avoid the hottest hours, slap on a hat, wear long loose clothes, keep well hydrated. Those are all things that can just reduce your chance of running into trouble. The heat can precipitate, you know, serious conditions. If you're at risk of a stroke, much more likely to have it in very hot weather.
3: A review's found three deaths are linked to a rogue hospital consultant. Dr. Veronica Varney, who worked at St. Helier Hospital in South London, told patients with lung disorders not to have flu jabs and didn't give them life-extending treatments. The family of a woman and her two children who were found dead in Bedfordshire earlier this week say they are dealing with unimaginable loss. Police suspect the children's father, Mark Schumer, of murdering all three. Catherine Zeta-Jones says singer Bonnie Tyler was an extraordinary woman with vocals to match, following her death at the age of 75. The singer, best known for Total Eclipse of the Heart, had been in hospital in Portugal since May. And England defender Jarrod Kwanza's World Cup could be over after he was handed a two-match ban. The defender received a red card in the win over Mexico. That's the latest. I'm Imani Rana.

Bonnie Tyler, Lost in France, her first hit in 1976. And as you all have heard, no doubt, we lost Bonnie today, age 75. That seems way too young to lose somebody in this day and age, doesn't it? A very Welsh person was Bonnie, and Wales was very proud of her. The first person from Wales, I think it's fair to say, that had a number one in the USA as well. So much to be missed. Bonnie Tyler, 75, passed away today. Welcome to the Opera Festival programme with you for the next 2 hours, John Albright. It's a blooming sticky night here in Ipswich. I tell you, it is hot as a thing I can't say, but it's a lot of them hot, all of them. It's very warm, and well, I hope that if you're in hospital, you're keeping a bit cool. It's tricky in hospital, I do know that. If you're sitting at home, well, just keep those curtains drawn in the day, open in the evening. I do think it's odd. I go along road and I see people middle part of the day, windows wide open because the sun's shining, because it's warm. No. Close the windows, close the blinds, close the curtains when the sun's shining, and then open them when it cools off in the night and early morning, and close them again when the sun comes out. I do that at home, and actually the house stays really cool during the day. It really does, especially downstairs. There you are. That's the household tip of the evening. On with the music. Let's look at birthdays. People born this day in the world of music. 81 years old today. American singer Dolores D.D. Kennebrew. Actually, that is true. Kennebrew, K-N-N-I-E-B-R-E-W, from the group The Crystals. She sang lead vocalist on The Crystals in the 1963 Phil Spector produced hits Then He Kissed Me and To Do Ron Ron. In 1960, at age 15, she was invited to join the girl group and was the only member who stayed in the group from their formation to disbanding.

Oh, great stuff. The Crystals and to Do Ron Ron, and to Laura's DD Kennybrew singing there, and her birthday today, 81. 80 years old today, Joe Michelli from John Fred and his Playboy Band. In 1968, they got to number three, actually number one in America, but number three in the UK, with Judy in Disguise with Glasses, which was a parodic play on the title of the Beatles song, Lucy in the Sky with Diamonds. Did you know that? Of course you did.

0: glasses.
1: I remember that on Top of the Pops of all things. John Fred and his Playboy Band. And that was a number three back in 1968. And Joe Michelli from that band is 80 years old today. Now, we do go all over the place with our music here. For example, we've got Pastor Dutchie coming up a bit later on. Inspiral Carpets, Simple Minds, Mark Boland, Sister Sledge, all sorts. And something that's on the cusp of the kind of music I play, but I think some of you may like this. 9th of July 1972. Guitarist and keyboardist Simon Tong was a member of The Verb. He's born on that day, 9th of July 1972. And as part of The Verb, I'm going to play for you a bit of Lucky Man.

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Still nice, isn't it? '82, that was number one around the world, actually, and Kelvin Grant singing there from Musical Youth. His birthday today, 9th of July 1971. So hang on a minute, so he was only 11 when he, okay, 11 years old when he recorded that. And of course, Gucci being slang for a cannabis pipe, you probably knew that already, didn't you? So that's on vinyl, as you may have heard. The next track is also on vinyl. High Risk Strategy here, John. Tim Hingley from the rock band Inspiral Carpets had a 1990 UK number 14 single, This Is How It Feels. He was born on the 9th of July 1965.

the unusually named In Spiral Carpets, In Spiral Carpets. That was a hit in 1990, number 14 actually, This Is How It Feels. More importantly, Tim Hingley, it's his birthday today from that band, born 9th of July 1965. Going back to 1959 now with Jim Kerr, he was born then on that day, he was with Simple Minds. And in 1985, they got a big hit and actually had 20 other top 40 single hits in the UK with Don't You Forget About Me.

0: Forgot the words, eh? Throwing a few la-la-las. Simple Minds, Don't You Forget About Me. Jim Kerr, singer there, born today in 1959. They were big back in the day, exactly in the mid-80s, I suppose you could say that. Look, a request has winged its way in to our computer here. And let me just tell you, if you'd like your request played tonight, you can do the same as John Cordell has done. So just go to our website, hri.org.uk, HRI, Fossil Radio Switch.org.uk. On the front, you'll see it says make a request. Click that button and send in your little message to me here, and I shall gladly play something for you tonight. John Cordell, who is on tomorrow with another John Rocket, the two Johns, suggested, why don't I play The Beach Boys and The Warmth of the Sun? He says, hi John, thought this would be a suitable track considering the weather. Well, it's John, it's very warm. Looking forward to visiting Somersham Wall tomorrow with John Rocket. Yes, out on the Somersham Wall there, the two Johns do a great job and come back with armfuls of requests. Actually, before we play The Beach Boys, I found this one here.
1: The first one is for Jean, and she'd like a Dolly Parton track. Well, wouldn't we all? And this is 9 to 5.
2: What really happens when Friday comes along?
1: Right, first of the requests for this evening from the dear folk in Somersham Ward. Jean, Sharon, Liz, Ron, Peter and Joe. Thanks very much, all of you there. Nice to have a little bit of a chat as well.
3: Yes, when Friday comes along, we're going to be all right.
1: Well, I bet you were singing along to that, Jean. I was here. We all love a bit of Dolly, don't we? There's nothing like a Dolly mixture. This is a track by Coldplay, and it's been requested by Ron. Adventure of a Lifetime. Peter in Somersham would like an Eagles track, and this would be added to my list of songs that sort of sum up feelings in hospital. I think it's called Peaceful Easy Feeling, which I hope you have. Another one, of course, would be Doctor's Orders. I've done about First Cut is the Deepest. No, I can't say that.
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1: Claydon, we're talking about Capel. Oh, dear, took the wrong bus there, then.

The Beach Boys and the Warmth of the Sun, requested by John Cordell and John Rocket, who will be with you this time tomorrow here on Hospital Radio Switch. And they're also going to visit Somersh Ward. That ward actually is the nearest ward to us here. It's around the corner. And well, it is at the moment. We shall be moving to a new studio, goodness knows when, but in a few months' time. But we'll be near the middle of the hospital, and we'll still be looking after Somersh Ward as well. So best wishes, says John, to all the patients in hospital, whichever ward you're in. Thank you for that request, John. And just a reminder, if you'd like to send in a request, you can do that via our website. Click the button, make a request on hoi.org.uk. Back to a couple more birthdays. And who did we have next? Oh, yes, Mark Almond, born the 9th of July 1959, who with Soft Cell had the number one in 1981 with Tainted Love. Did you know that's an obscure 1965 Northern Soul track, originally released by Gloria Jones, actually the girlfriend of Mark Boland? Well, well, well.

Mark Arman's birthday today. Born this day, 1959. To number one in 1981. Last birthday person that I have, the 9th of July 1954, Debbie Sledge, singer with Sister Sledge. They got to number two with We Are Family in 1979, and in 1985, number one with Frankie. Well, we'll have a bit of family, I think.

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Great track. Beautiful South, Don't Marry Her. On this day, the 9th of July, in 1540, England's King Henry VIII had his sixth month marriage to his fourth wife, Anne of Cleves, annulled. He was a lad, wasn't he? He was a lad. So I thought I'd find a few things of married like that, Beautiful South. And one here from Frankie Valli from 1976. Now, this is the flip side of a 45. Now, they can be a bit scratchy, but the flip sides are beyond scratchy because that's where all the crud gets underneath. But I'm going to make a judgment on this one. Management speaking here. See if this one's going to be just good enough. Pretend you can't hear the fried eggs.

Well, that was a nice piece of music, but yes, maybe we stepped over the line with a bit too much scratchiness there. Frankie Valli from 1976. CD now, it's going to be a bit more reliable, isn't it? And this is Will You Marry Me from the lovely Ally McBeal.

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real Phil Spector sound. Not Too Young to Get Married, Bobby Socks and the Blue Jeans. Time to squeeze one in before the news at 9. See you after the news. Don't you dare go away. Here's Olivia Rodrigo.

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2: From the Sky News Centre at 9, Labour MPs have overwhelmingly backed Andy Burnham to be their next leader. On the first day of nominations, 322 of them have lent their support. It's about 80% of the parliamentary party. Mr Burnham says he's deeply grateful. Our chief political correspondent John Craig says he's almost guaranteed to be the next Prime Minister.
3: He's one short of the 323 he needs to be absolutely sure. No other candidate can get the required 81. Most of the cabinets are on this list, but I can't see Keir Starmer, I can't see Shabana Mahmood.
2: It's been another day of record-breaking weather. The Met Office says it's the first time ever there have been 8 days in a year where temperatures have topped 34 degrees. Meanwhile, amber heat health alerts have been extended to cover most of England. A review's found a consultant at a South London hospital contributed to patients' irreversible lung damage and premature deaths. Dr. Veronica Varney, who left St Helier Hospital in 2023, is understood to be under investigation by the General Medical Council. Charlotte's father was under her care for several years. He died after his deteriorating health went unrecognised.
4: How many patients and how many families have been left with the same question as us about if their family member or them themselves had received better care, how many people would have recovered? And that makes me really angry and frustrated.
2: Brian Adams, Catherine Zeta-Jones and Sir Rod Stewart have led tributes to Bonnie Tyler. The total eclipse of the heart singers died in hospital in Portugal at the age of 75. Wimbledon will have an all-Czech final in the women's singles. Karolina Muchová overcame Coco Gauff and will face 21-year-old Linda Noskova. And the pounds hit a fresh year-long high against the euro. Sterling's now equal to €1.17, a level not seen since June 2025. It's also at a three-week high against the dollar. That's the latest. I'm Imani Rana.

to me. Hanno the Navigator from Al Stewart, taken from his album Sparks of Ancient Light. Welcome back to the second half of the Aldbrough Festival programme. Oh boy, it's so warm here. My mouth's hardly working, let alone my brain. Ah, we'll crack on regardless. Think of England, do your best, John. 1811, on this day, the 9th of July, explorer David Thompson posted a sign at the confluence of the Columbia and Snake Rivers in today's Washington State in America, claiming the land for Britain. Thompson was a British-Canadian fur trader, surveyor and mapmaker who, over his career, mapped more than 3.9 million square kilometres of North America, and for this has often been described as the greatest land geographer who ever lived. I love those days. You just walk somewhere, you put a stick in the ground and said, I'm claiming this as British. It's mine and ours and His Fur Majesty, and that's it. No arguing. And after that, people fought over it and died and won or lost. That's how it was back in the day, 1811. So that was a river track there from Al Stewart. I found another one. You may have heard this one before. Christy, of course, then. Yellow River. Hospital Radio Switch, you're very welcome.

Christie, Yellow River. Don't forget our request line, hri.org.uk, hri.org.uk. 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I'll have to go and lie down now. Daniel Williams and Moon River.

Danny Williams, I've heard that for ages, Moon River. Now, one place you wouldn't really want to be is Moscow at the moment, because if you were, there's a fair chance you could get a drone on your head, and that would not be very comfortable, would it?

But back in the day, there was even a track called Midnight in Moscow. We'll just let Kenny Ball go through this one. Back in those days of peace.

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Wasn't that just beautiful? Gave It All Away from Boyzone. Wonderful stuff. On this day in 1877, the first Wimbledon Lawn Tennis Championship was held at its original site at Walpole Road. In 1900, on this day, the 9th of July, Queen Victoria gave the royal assent to the Australian Federation Bill, which set up the Commonwealth of Australia, actually in 1901. Here's Hot Chocolates. I can't give you my heart.

I gave you my heart, didn't I? Hot chocolates. How you done, lads? Got another one given the title. Nearly all Chris Rea's stuff was absolutely beautiful. There's been no exception. God gave me an angel.

on the way. I've taken the wrong turning so many times I can't remember. But one thing I have for sure, I can always smile and say,

Ben Morrison, Right Side of the Road, Hospital Radio. Suits you, very welcome. 1917 on this day, the loss at Scapa Flow of the British battleship Vanguard, one of the most tragic accidents in the history of the Royal Navy, and was caused by an internal explosion of cordite. All but two of the 845 men on board at the time were killed. Gosh. The bodies that could be recovered now lie in Lyoness Royal Naval Cemetery, Hoy, and the wreck itself, of course, is protected as a war grave. Gosh, that was a big loss. 845 people all at once this day in 1917. 1938, on this day, in anticipation of World War II, 35 million gas masks were issued to Britain's civilian population. It just makes you wonder what is already prepared, doesn't it? Tucked away. I mean, okay, they had a bit of sort of think that the war might be coming, but still, they issued 35 million gas masks in just over a few days. So, all tucked away in a warehouse somewhere. Here's Eric Clapton and Behind the Mask.

Eric Clapton behind the mask. 35 million gas masks. Thank goodness, of course, they never were really needed, were they? Random thought. Do you ever have random thoughts? I was looking through the records here, thinking what to play tonight, and also early today when I was looking at home, and I thought, oh, El Paso. I spent some time in El Paso, only 2 or 3 days. El Paso is associated with, is it Marty Robbins, I think, is the singer? And I found it here. So, memories of El Paso, a dusty sort of cactus, red sandstone kind of place, just like you do see in the Cowboys and Indian films of years ago.

Marty Robbins. And yes, I have been to El Paso. I can do it for you because I don't wish to be rude to El Paso, but not much else there. A blossom fell.

0: That's the lovely Ella Langley, with a bit of compliment from Riley Green as well. You look like you love me. Time to squeeze one more in from Ray. Nightingale Lane.
1: This is a song about the greatest heartbreak I've ever known. This song is

Well, time for me to go. Back again at 1 o'clock tonight with some extra easy listening music. Otherwise, back at 8 o'clock next Thursday, we will do it all over again. If you're in hospital, try and sleep through the heat. Not easy, I know. Get well soon. Otherwise, in the outside world, try and have a restful night. Night-night. A little bit of Nina Simone to see you up to the news. I put a spell on you. Nighty night.

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2: From the Sky News Centre at 10. On the first day of nominations, 322 Labour MPs have backed Andy Burnham to be the party's next leader. He only needs one more to guarantee no one can stand against him. Sir Keir Starmer and Home Secretary Shabana Mahmood are among those who haven't yet given their support. The likely next Prime Minister has been speaking about the process on social media.
3: Strange thing to say, but I've just been in to nominate myself to be leader of the Labour Party. The nomination process has opened this morning, so glad to see some MPs going in. I'm still the only candidate in the race. It's all starting to feel very real.
2: Officials have issued new heat health alerts as temperatures top 35 degrees in parts of the country. The third heatwave of the summer is causing transport disruption and wildfire risks. A review's found three people died and others suffered permanent harm under the care of a consultant who gave outdated medical advice. Dr. Veronica Varney left South London's St Helier Hospital in 2023 and is understood to be under investigation by the General Medical Council. A rogue UPS worker has been jailed for 12 years for paving the way for £10 million worth of cocaine to be smuggled into the UK. Zach Archbold ensured drug parcels from the Netherlands passed undetected through the Essex depot where he worked. Bonnie Tyler has died at the age of 75. The singer had been in hospital in Portugal since May and passed away last night. Bryan Adams, Catherine Zeta-Jones and Sir Rod Stewart are among those paying tribute. She's best known for her hit Total Eclipse of the Heart. Here's her friend Susie Quattro.
4: You can't beat that, can you? I don't think there's anybody alive that doesn't love that song. Not just the song, the way she sang it. So I always say she sang it with balls. That's how you got to sing it.
2: And it's goalless between France and Morocco going into the second half of their World Cup quarterfinal in Boston. French captain Kylian Mbappe missed the best chance after having a penalty saved. That's the latest. I'm Imani Rana.

Welcome back to Night Moods with me, Rick Double, taking you up to the midnight hour with some unashamedly easy listening music. Like this. George Harrison's My Sweet Lord, the biggest selling single in the UK in 1971, and it reached the top spot again in January 2002 when it was released just a couple of months after he left us. What a lovely man he was.

Did you like that? Perhaps a name you don't know. It's American jazz singer Heather Rigdon. One or two other tracks coming up this evening from artists you may not have come across before, but it's good, don't you think, to listen to some new music amongst the tracks that you do know. After collaborating with Tears for Fears on their 1989 Seeds of Love album, Aletta Adams released one of my favourite albums, Circle of One, which featured this song.

Bread, Sweet Surrender. Lovely song. I was introduced to Bread, I remember, by a friend when I was in sixth form. She liked Bread. She was smitten with James Taylor and Roger Daltrey and Queen drummer Roger Taylor. It's coming up to 50 years ago, isn't it? Funny the things that you remember. And before Bread, Danish singer-songwriter Emily Schiott, who I stumbled across when listening to some music at home. You can expect more from her and from Heather Rigdon on future Night Moods. 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I always keep an ear out for new music and often become aware of artists I've not heard of before from music my wife plays or links my daughters send to me saying, listen to this, you'll love it. And generally, I do. And my youngest daughter and I were fortunate enough to see a band we didn't know at the time, Nine Below Zero, when they visited St Clement's Arts Centre in Ipswich. It's a beautiful venue. And they performed a fantastic set featuring tracks from their acoustic album, Denmark. If you ever get the chance to go to see them, go to see them. And I'll be playing one of the songs they played on the night, Marvin Gaye's What's Going On. But first, one of those You'll Love It songs my youngest daughter sent my way from Jose Gonzalez. And in spite of the name, he's a Swedish indie folk singer, songwriter and guitarist. This is from his award-winning album, Vestiges and Claws. It's called Leaf Off the Cave. I love this. They said I would.

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2: 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I'm Rick Double. 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Now, if you, like me, were a fan of Wake Up to Wogan back in the day, you'll know this next song. It was a regular on the Togmeister's show. England Dan, John Ford Coley, Love Is the Answer.

what a song from the soundtrack of the film The Graduate, Simon and Garfunkel, Scarborough Fair. And what a soundtrack too. Sound of Silence, Mrs. Robinson, April Come She Will. Fabulous, fabulous, fabulous. And before Simon and Garfunkel, Celine Dion, Because You Loved Me. Here's a song by James Taylor for my friend who introduced me to Bread and James Taylor. This is Something in the Way She Moves.

I could play an entire hour of Night Moods just with Randy Crawford music. Isn't she wonderful? Randy Crawford, Almaz. Well, that's it. Taking us up to the Midnight News, our final song on Hospital Radio Ipswich this evening in partnership from 7 till midnight with Ipswich Community Radio, the Eagles, Hotel California. Coming up after the news on Hospital Radio Ipswich, Midnight Classics with John Alderton. I hope you have a good night's rest and thanks again for your company.

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3: From the Sky News Centre at 11, a total of 322 Labour MPs have formally backed Andy Burnham to be the next party leader on the first day of nominations. He's one short of the number, which guarantees no one can stand against him. More amber heat health alerts have been issued. Most of England now covered by warnings from the UK Health Security Agency as temperatures top 35 degrees in some places. Meanwhile, the NHS says it's facing a summer onslaught and electricity networks have asked generators for more power to meet demand. Meteorologist Joe Wheeler says such a long hot spell is rare.
4: We're talking about this as being a third heat wave, but is it? Did the heat ever actually go away? And even though things will cool down a little bit over the weekend, as we go into next week, whilst it may not still be a heat wave technically, temperatures will still be way above average.
3: A consultant at a South London hospital has been found to have contributed to patients' irreversible lung damage or premature death. Dr. Veronica Varney gave outdated or incorrect advice to St. Helier Hospital in Carshalton, where she told lung patients to avoid flu jabs. Bryan Adams, Catherine Zeta-Jones and Susie Quattro are among those paying tribute to Bonnie Tyler. The 75-year-old, famous for 80s hits like Holding Out for a Hero, died in hospital last night. The first team through to the World Cup semi-finals has been confirmed. Joe Rawson's in the United States.
5: Kylian Mbappe showing why for many he is the best player in the world, with a superb opener, curling a shot in on the hour mark. Then Ousmane Dembele, the current Ballon d'Or holder, got a second 6 minutes later. France, like they did 4 years ago in Qatar, getting the better of a Morocco side who were far from their best in Boston. It finishes France 2, Morocco 0.
3: And England defender Jarrell Kwanzaa has been given a 2-match ban for his red card against Mexico in their last 16 match. His foul's been classed as serious foul play. That's the latest. I'm Cam Hall.

Welcome back to Night Moods with me, Rick Double, taking you up to the midnight hour with some unashamedly easy listening music. And here's a taste of the sort of music you can expect over the next 60 minutes. This is Eric Clapton, Change the World.

probably one of the shortest songs in our music collection here. All Delicious, 1 minute and 47 seconds. That's all you get, but that's all you need. The Beatles, I'll Follow the Sun, following Eric Clapton. And, of course, there's a Beatles-Eric Clapton link through George Harrison, both men having dated model Patty Boyd. Initially married to George, she was pursued by his close friend Eric Clapton in a series of passionate love letters. She later married Clapton with the blessing of Harrison, who referred to him, get this, as his husband-in-law. That's very civilised, isn't it? A couple of ladies coming up next, who I've played before on Night Moods, and I make no apology for playing some more of their music this evening. Coming up shortly, Danish singer-songwriter Emily Schiott with It May Be You, but first, American jazz singer Heather Rigdon and I'll Miss You Like Paris. It's a very cosmopolitan show, this. Hope you're comfy if you're listening in bed. Stay with us.

from the movie Dirty Dancing. You knew that. Starring Patrick Swayze and Jennifer Grey, Eric Carmen, Hungry Eyes. In the film, the song plays while bad boy, in inverted commas, Johnny Castle, because he wasn't really bad, was he, is teaching Frances Baby Houseman to dance. And I wonder, do you remember the bit when he runs his fingers down her arm and she collapses into laughter at the tickle, much to his irritation? That is a fantastic film. It's a joyful film to watch. I thoroughly enjoy it. Watched it more than once. Here's a lovely song, A1. She doesn't see me.

That's a beautiful song, A1, She Doesn't See Me. 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Still remember the first time I heard this song. It literally stopped me in my tracks and I had to listen. Adele, Go Easy.

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1: 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Music as it used to be, music as it should be.

I wouldn't be surprised if you're not familiar with that song, One Fine Day by Jakarta. The guy behind Jakarta is top-notch producer and mixer Dave Lee. It's taken from the fantastic album Visions. It's one of those lovely to have on in the background albums when you're not doing much. Described as Dave's film score waiting for a Sam Mendes movie to join it. Love it. You'll probably recognise this intro. This is Camilla Kerslake's She Moved Through the Fair, the melody from which Simple Minds used in their Belfast Child. It's a traditional Irish folk song which exists in a number of different versions and which has been recorded many times. I think you'll like this.

0: What do you think? Did Burt Bacharach and Hal David ever write a bad song? I doubt it. I doubt it very much. From 1968, that. Herb Alpert and the Tijuana Brass, This Guy's in Love with You. Do you know, sometimes I hear music, I can picture it in a film or in a program or in a show, a theme tune, and I can just imagine that in Butch Cassidy and the Sundance Kid for some reason. But it's not from that film. It's just the way my mind works, folks. I think easy listening is what you need at this time of the evening, and this fits the bill. It's my favourite Genesis song, Throwing It All Away. Don't, you might need it.
1: Did I say I love you? Did I say I care? Did I say that I'm
0: upcycle, that's what you have to do.
1: Say

There's been some great music coming out of Canada over the years. None better than Gordon Lightfoot, Sundown. Great song, great singer. Here's another great singer, Randy Crawford. We could have a whole evening, couldn't we, of Night Moods music with Randy Crawford. Rio de Janeiro Blues.

wonderful, wonderful Randy Crawford. That's from an album that I have at home called Randy Crawford, The Ultimate Collection. 38 tracks on there, and I tell you, everyone is a winner. Well, that nearly brings us to the end of this evening's Night Moods. I hope you've enjoyed the music that we've played, and thanks for your company. Taking us up to the news, our final song on Night Moods this evening, Barry White, the Love Unlimited Orchestra and Love's Theme. I must have heard that playing in Spain when I was a young person, when we used to holiday there, because it always, always reminds me of holidays in Spain. Coming up after the midnight news on Hospital Radio Ipswich, where we will part company with Ipswich Community Radio, with whom we've shared the airwaves since 7 o'clock this evening on 105.7. But after the midnight news on Hospital Radio Ipswich, it's Midnight Classics with John Alderton. I hope you have a good night's rest. Thanks again for your company.

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3: From the Sky News Centre at midnight, Andy Burnham's almost guaranteed to become the next Prime Minister after securing the backing of 322 Labour MPs in one day. He has until next Wednesday to get one more nomination, which would ensure no one can run against him. Meanwhile, more Amber Heat health alerts have been issued for parts of England. The warning from the UK Health Security Agency now includes the North West and Yorkshire, as well as the Midlands and parts of the South. A&E units experience their busiest month on record during June's heat wave. England's National Medical Director Frankie Swords is urging people to take precautions.
4: Avoid the hottest hours, slap on a hat, wear long loose clothes, keep well hydrated. Those are all things that can just reduce your chance of running into trouble. The heat can precipitate, you know, serious conditions. If you're at risk of a stroke, much more likely to have it in very hot weather.
3: A review's found three deaths are linked to a rogue hospital consultant in South London. Dr. Veronica Varney told patients with lung disorders not to have flu jabs and didn't give them life-extending treatments. A UPS supervisor nicknamed King has been jailed for 12 years for helping smuggle £10 million worth of cocaine into the UK. Zach Archbold ensured drug parcels from the Netherlands passed through his Essex depot undetected. Catherine Zeta-Jones says Bonnie Tyler was an extraordinary woman with vocals to match following her death aged 75. The singer, best known for Total Eclipse of the Heart, had been in hospital in Portugal since May. Showbiz reporter Kelly Allen saw firsthand the power of her live performances at a charity gala.
5: It was at the Albert Hall and she performed, and I remember thinking, this is so cool, because that song, Total Eclipse of the Heart, I would sing with my friends. It's a big karaoke hit. And I got to meet her afterwards and she was just so lovely and so happy to be there and helping a woman's charity.
3: And France are into the World Cup semi-finals with a 2-0 win against Morocco in Boston. Kylian Mbappe and Ousmane Dembele scored the goals. That's the latest. I'm Cam Hall.

You're listening to Midnight Classics here on Hospital Radio Ipswich. My name is John Alderton. I've got a selection of music suitable for this midnight hour, and I hope you'll stay with me and enjoy the music. We start today with music by Mahler from his Symphony No. 5. Here is the slow movement, the Adagietto, played by the Polish National Radio Symphony Orchestra, conducted by Anthony Witt.

fourth movement, Adagietto from Mahler's Symphony No. 5, played by the Polish National Radio Symphony Orchestra, conducted by Anthony Witt. Music by Mozart follows, two movements from his Piano Concerto No. 22 in E-flat major. The pianist is Wilhelm Kempf, with the Symphony Orchestra of Bavarian Radio, conducted by Bernhard Klee.

Two movements from the Piano Concerto No. 22 in E-flat Major by Mozart, played by Wilhelm Kempf, accompanied by the Symphony Orchestra of Bavarian Radio, conducted by Bernard Klee. Now, a composer from Poland, Henryk Gorecki, born in 1933, who died in 2010. In 1976, he wrote a symphony which he dedicated to his wife, and he called it the Symphony of Sorrowful Songs. We're going to hear the second movement, which is a descriptive of a teenage girl in a Gestapo cell in Poland in a prison camp during the Second World War. And the symphony is played for us by the Polish National Radio Symphony Orchestra. There's a soprano soloist, Sofia Kilanowicz, and the conductor again is Anthony Witt.

The second movement from the Symphony No. 3 by Henryk Gorecki, played for us by the Polish National Radio Symphony Orchestra with soprano soloist Zofia Kilenowicz, conducted by Anthony Witt. Music by Frederick Delius now, a composer from Bradford, although he chose to live south of Paris in France. And we're going to listen to his Walk to the Paradise Garden, and played for us by the BBC Symphony Orchestra, conducted by Sir Andrew Davis.

music by Frederick Delius, closing our programme here, Midnight Classics. Taking us up now to the news at 1 a.m. Here's a little bit more music by Frederick Delius.

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3: From the Sky News Centre at 1, Labour MPs have overwhelmingly backed Andy Burnham to be their next leader. On the first day of nominations, 322 of them have lent their support. It's about 80% of the parliamentary party. Mr Burnham says he's deeply grateful. Our chief political correspondent John Craig says he's almost guaranteed to be the next Prime Minister.
4: He's one short of the 323 he needs to be absolutely sure no other candidate can get the required 81. Most of the cabinets are on this list, but I can't see Keir Starmer, I can't see Shabana Mahmood.
3: The Met Office says it's recorded 8 days in a year where temperatures have topped 34 degrees Celsius for the first time. Amber heat health alerts have been extended to cover most of England. A review's found a consultant at a South London hospital contributed to patients' irreversible lung damage and premature deaths. Dr. Veronica Varney, who left St Helier Hospital in 2023, is understood to be under investigation by the General Medical Council. Charlotte's father was under her care for several years. He died after his deteriorating health went unrecognised.
5: How many patients and how many families have been left with the same question as us about if their family member or them themselves had received better care, how many people would have recovered? And that makes me really angry and frustrated.
3: The leader of Restore Britain's angered victims' families by describing the Dunblane massacre as one murder. Rupert Lowe was speaking on the Joe Rogan podcast. 16 children and a teacher were killed in the attacks 30 years ago.